0: Kane Brown's going to be coming on the show with us real soon. I'll let you know exactly when, as soon as I find out. Real soon, though. Here he is with Woman on Country Nights Live.
1: Hey, it's

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They're the ones who give us what we need for those everyday adventures. That's why we look up to the ones who look out for us. Out of this town.

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2: Wanted Me to Be. 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
3: My favorite kind of style of songs, just like sad songs that mean something. Yeah, Wanted Me to Be from the moment, you know, recorded it. I was just like, there's something so lonely about the song that like felt powerful. And the concept of, I just had been there, and you know, I could really relate to it. I felt like that people needed to hear that, and people could also relate to, you know, thinking you're making the right choices sometimes, and maybe they're wrong, and you probably deserve to be maybe alone, and that's kind of what it was. So yeah,
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3: 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It's always good for me to sing stuff that I feel like I've either lived or, you know, hits close to home for me.
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Country Nights Live, it's Bev Rainey. I just want to take a second and say thank you, as always, for being a part of the show. It's George Burge and Luke Bryan. Ride, ride, ride. I threw

Rev Rainey. Easy to find us on Instagram, Facebook, TikTok. Friend us, follow us, like us, whatever you got to do to see all your favorite country artists. And when you hear them in the studio, we're always posting videos so you can, like, get a visual of what's going on behind the scenes. Here's Shane Proffitt, Long Live Country. Help.

I chatted with Josh Ross about his favorite song on his album, Scared of Getting Sober. We're going to hear all about that coming up in 6 minutes. Don't go anywhere. It's good. Here's Hardy, Eric Church, Morgan Wallen, and Tim McGraw's MacArthur.

0: He's got heart on his sleeve lyrics and a sound all of his own. Josh Ross is on the show.
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3: yep.
2: What song would you say the fans resonate with that is really deeply personal to you the most?
3: Scared of Getting Sober. I put it as the last song on the record. You know, it's maybe not the most popular song on the record. It's probably mid-pack, maybe towards the top. But in regards to it being special to me, I think the concept's really cool. Mm-hmm. You know, the song's not about getting sober. It's more about, like, I am just scared when I am and being uncomfortable when I am, whether that be in social settings or the relationship scenario, which is kind of what the song's about. And honestly, just something that, like, I wouldn't say necessarily I've struggled with, but like I've had battles with and trying to find a balance for, you know, drinking and the lifestyle that we have and all those kinds of things. So I think that Scared of Getting Sober is probably the meaningful song that people should check out.
2: Okay. Yeah, there is a lot of drinking in this lifestyle, that's for sure. And then going up on stage and all of the pressure and, as you said, relationships, yep. Which everybody can relate. Maybe not everybody can relate to, like, the music industry and the lifestyle and right. Being behind the scenes, but everybody can relate to relationships.
3: Yeah, totally. I think we're all going through something, and even when it's, like, the best, you know? So I think that being able to write that and put it into music is not just good for me, it's good for other people, too.
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0: it's Heather here on the WIVK stream. You can hear me every weekday from 10 to 1. 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

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This one's called Never Coming Back. 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

0: Luke Bryan explaining some of the secrets to marriage with his wife, Caroline.
1: Our relationship, our household's crazy. 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I mean, listen, there's some opposites attract that goes on. I think it makes us drive each other crazy, but then it pulls us together, too. In the grand scheme of things, we just have a ball in life and have a ball with our kids. I can't take my children anywhere where someone does not compliment them on their manners and behavior, and that is 1,000% her art. 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
0: It's kind of funny. I was telling Luke Bryan about how his boys took care of me in his backyard one time when I was sick with pneumonia and put wood on the bonfire for me all night. He said, I'm going to go home and tell my wife Caroline that.

What lessons has Josh Ross learned from Chad? Who? Find out who that Chad is coming up in two songs. It's Ella Langley and Love and Life again on Country Nights Live.

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3: 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It comes from the top down. 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And really learned that from Chad. I mean, Chad's had people on his crew for 20 to 30 years, which is crazy.
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1: 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Just play the game one way. 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
3: 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Thank you so much for finding us on our stream. 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
4: 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That is right, and you are listening to my uncle, Rich Bailey. I'm just kidding. He's not my uncle, but he feels like it. 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

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It's Bev Rainey, and this week we've got a little something special happening for you. Every night of the week, we are revisiting some of my favorite conversations with your favorite country artists. Tonight, it's Josh Ross, 11 o'clock hour. Billy Bob Thornton. Yeah, here's John Morgan with Kid Myself. We young.

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3: 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So to hear 1.4 is crazy. And yeah, it's wild. I mean, it's a big number. 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

Absolutely beautiful song from Dan and Shay, and every time I hear it, I just want to thank them for putting it out there to the universe so all of us can hear it. And just remember, going through a rough time, just pick up the phone, call somebody and say so.

This week, we're revisiting a lot of conversations that I've had with your favorite country artists in the last few months. Tonight, Josh Ross, and then a little from Billy Bob Thornton. Coming up in two songs, we'll find out what Josh had to tell me about his goals moving forward. Right now, let's play you some Keith Urban. Here's Days Go By on Country Nights Live.

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2: What's one goal that you still have your sights set on? I know a lot of country artists are going into acting, doing different things. What do you want?
3: I feel like in the career sense, it's just like keep building. You know, I want to be in arenas and stadiums, so I think that's always a goal for me. The acting thing would be really cool. I mean, I have a history there of doing that before music, but that's long. That's a long story. No, I did like some background acting and some like small feature stuff and stuff that I someday maybe could come back to. And then the other goal is just like home life. I think that like we get to live kind of two different lives, and I've been so blessed to like have this on the road life, and it can kind of make home a little more. And I've been really honestly working in the last little while, just like figuring out what is home and enjoying that time at home and like actually taking a day for myself. So
2: yeah, super important. Stay grounded in the middle of
3: That's
2: all of
3: right.
2: it. We're all human at the end of the day.
3: We are all the exact same. Yeah.
2: Josh, always good to have you on the
3: so
2: show.
3: So good to see you. Thank you.
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3: 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Thank you so much for finding us on our stream. 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
4: 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That is right, and you are listening to my uncle, Rich Bailey. I'm just kidding. He's not my uncle, but he feels like it. 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

I saw like a young picture of Jason Aldean the other day and was like, oh my goodness, that feels like yesterday. I've known him for, oh gosh, 20 something years, 20 years. Here's when she says baby.

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conversations with some of your favorite people. And for the next hour, it's Billy Bob Thornton. It was a great chat. Find out what he has to say right after Hardy, Eric Church, Morgan Wallen, Tim McGraw. It's MacArthur. My name.

0: Country Nights Live, it's Bev Rainey and Billy Bob Thornton. Man, how you doing?
1: I'm not bad, yourself?
0: Yeah, I'm not bad. Never bad. It's always a good day.
1: No complaints.
0: No complaints ever. Every time you wake up, it's a good day, right?
1: Yes, it is.
0: So I got to hear all about this documentary that is out on FS1. It's about Bobby Rahal, a true American racer. So it's all about the Indy 500. And somehow, man, you've got yourself a song on the very tail end of that that is a banger. So what's up with the entire documentary and the song and everything going on with it?
1: Scott Bruschetta was doing he wanted to do a project with Mark Colley and myself.

0: There's a lot of talk about heroes these days, but at Ingalls, we know that a lot of our heroes are a little closer to home. They're the ones who give us what we need for those everyday adventures. That's why we look up to the ones who look out for us.
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0: Hello? Is this on? It is. Hey, what's up? It's Mac. You can catch me each and every afternoon right here on WIBK from 3 until 7. Thank you for finding WIBK online, and be sure to let us know where you're listening to. 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
1: My name is Ethan from Mooresville, Indiana, and I would love to hear Think As You Drunk I Am.
0: Think As You Drunk. Yes, sir. We'll play you some Riley Green.

to spend one whole day on an island with Kenny Chesney. How about you? I can't think of any of you that would say nope. Here's Get Along on Country Nights Live.

Billy Bob Thornton's got himself a song on a documentary about the Indy 500 in one particular year. I'll let him explain all that in a little bit. We're revisiting some of my favorite conversations with people this week. It's coming up in two songs. Here's Ella Langley with Choosing Texas.

0: Billy Bob Thornton from Landman, and now the Backbeat Troubadours is on the show.
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3: Well, mostly in the Buckmasters, we're usually on the Americana charts and, indie rock and all that kind of stuff. And so, I don't really do country music, but we started writing these country songs and we got a bunch of them recorded by people. And this one is a little bit off the beaten path for what Collie and I were doing because it is more of a rock song. And Scott said, well, who would you get to play guitar on it? And I said, well, I'd get Slash. And he said, you think we can do that? I said, yeah, I'll call him. So I called him and he said, yeah, why not? You know? So it's quite the rocker. And it also blends, Collie's more country sensibility with my more rock sensibility, and somehow they fit together pretty well. So we're happy with the song, and Scott really loves it. It's his idea to do this song.
2: And when Scott Borchetta has a dream, it happens.
3: Yeah, he's
2: what about him.
3: He's a go-getter, Scott. If he believes in something, he tries to give it every chance he can to make it, at least a moderate success. And like I said, I got no complaints in my life, and it's just, that's another thing that you add on to your happiness.
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Always appreciate you being a part of our Country Nights Live family. Appreciate our producer here in the studio, Justin Reimer, working hard. I'll see you again tomorrow at 7 o'clock. It's Jacob Hackworth with What Took You So Long. You told

Good morning, good evening, whatever time of day it is for you. Always happy that you are here. My name is Justin. It is the overnight ride. No need for microwaves for my dinner tonight. 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So hot, it cooked itself. That's a hack to save on electricity. Charles Wesley Godwin, Luke Combs. It's better that way.

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That's our pledge to you.

0: It is time once again for one of my favorite yearly traditions, people yelling about me on Facebook. My name is Justin. This is The Overnight Ride, a brief history behind my life. In high school, I was class president 2 out of the 4 years, sophomore and senior year. Why? Because my last name is Franiac, and I could rhyme it with Brainiac and Maniac and make cool posters and giveaways. Also, I thought it would look good on college applications, and it did. I got into where I wanted to go. I did not know that, I don't know, almost 20 years later, it would result in all of my classmates hating me on Facebook. I planned one reunion. It was our 5-year reunion at the bar that I already worked at. They let me not pay ahead of time. That is why we had the reunion. And then I moved away to chase my dreams and be on the radio. I've been back home once living there. I mean, I visit my parents, but I haven't been back. And every year this results in me getting drug on the internet, on Facebook. People complaining we haven't had a reunion. Well, now there's steam to plan one. I'm not involved. I'm just watching from the outside. People want to have it at a pavilion. But people also need rides there. And some of the food needs to be this way. And we need to be near a playground. And I go, I want none of this planning. The biggest thing is, people think that they can impeach me. I'm not saying that I'm unimpeachable. What I'm saying is, it was a fake election in high school. You voted for your friends to give a speech at graduation. You cannot impeach me. This comes up every single year. It is absolutely hilarious. And I don't know if anybody that complains on the Facebook group knows that I talk about it every single year. This is my therapy. This is me working through getting drunk on Facebook right around this time on a yearly basis.
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I did miss one detail about me getting drug on Facebook every year about how I don't plan our class reunions. My name's Justin. This is the Overnight Ride. When I visit home, my friends will take pictures of me in the wild while we're at bars or dinner saying, everybody missed the class reunion. They post that picture and people pile on. I welcome it. I think it's funny. It also gives me content. I didn't like it at first, but then I got on the radio.

0: MacArthurLegacy.com goes live this Sunday. I believe there'll be a huge merch drop at first, and then some other things. Hardy has created a lifestyle brand behind this song to help farmers all across America. Hardy, Eric Church, Morgan Wallen, Tim McGraw, MacArthur on the Overnight Ride.
1: My name's John MacArthur, and I work this dirt.

Their last Double Down show, they covered Brooks and Dunn. They are now teasing more classic covers. That is Jason Aldean and Luke Bryan on their Double Down tour. Three dates left. It's Jason, how far does a goodbye go on the overnight ride? She said.

0: Another one from the mind of Parker McCollum. My name's Justin. This is the Overnight Ride. If you don't know, Parker posts a whole bunch of memes on his Instagram. Gets us thinking. The one yesterday was very good. It's crazy to think that we are the adults now. I'm still eating Gushers. I am also still eating Gushers. It is the number one selling thing in the snack machines here at work. I believe you cannot outgrow Gushers. You can do adult things and still enjoy a gooey snack. So Parker is right.
1: The Overnight Ride. Third shifters, those that drive the big rigs, and all of you that just can't sleep. The Overnight Ride will be right back.
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Regret still lingers on my mind. I think about this once a week because it was a lost opportunity. My name's Justin. It is The Overnight Ride. Kenny Chesney has been on the show. The last time he was here, he was promoting his book. And I got the book and I said, can you sign it for my dad for his birthday? My dad's name, also Ken. So he signed it from Kenny to Ken. I should have said his name was Kenny. So it'd be to Kenny from Kenny. Let's carry on The Overnight Ride. She was.

Shane Proffitt has led us into his love of Vienna sausages. His wedding is about 2 months away. Do we think Vienna sausages at least make the appetizer out? Because I guess you could make pigs in a blanket with Vienna sausages. 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I never made them, just eat them. Help.

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My name is Justin. This is the Overnight Ride. It is spreading throughout the office that myself and Cheyenne the Pony Girl will be competing in something this upcoming weekend. Everybody in the office walking around asking us our strategies. Hers is very interesting. We may become Tennessee state champs this Saturday. She's coming in the studio to talk about what is going down. Coming up next.

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They're the ones who give us what we need for those everyday adventures. That's why we look up to the ones who look out for us.

0: Last week I had talked about the timber calling contest at the Tennessee State Fair where I might become the timber calling champion. My name's Justin. It's the Overnight Rye. But I was not the one who discovered the contest. It was Cheyenne the Pony Girl. Hello.
1: Hey.
0: So when you saw this, what did you think the timber calling contest was?
1: Just yelling timber like you're a lumberjack.
0: You have 1 minute to yell timber at the Tennessee State Fair.
1: Yeah, and I've been practicing all minute of that.
0: Do you have like a script? Like, what are you doing? Because I have some ideas in my head.
1: Well, just in case somebody is listening that is going to also audition, I cannot say it.
0: So it's just you're just not going to yell timber for a minute. You got some other stuff.
1: Maybe, maybe not. Wouldn't you like to know?
0: Are we going to have to compete against each other?
1: Yeah. Winner gets $30 too, so.
0: Do you want the $30 or do you want to be this Tennessee State champion timber caller more?
1: Both.
0: Okay, I'm going to practice, you're going to practice. Okay. There's one contest I can't enter but you can.
1: Yes, it's the husband calling competition, and I'm going to fake a husband. I hope a judge is not listening to this right now.
0: How are you going to fake a husband?
1: I don't know. Just wait and see.
0: You're going to create a fake name for a husband?
1: Yes.
0: What would the fake name be?
1: His name's going to be Billy, and I'm going to buy a fake ring, actually.
0: Show your hands right now. You're not going to move any of those rings over to your ring finger, the married ring.
1: No, I got to make it look too legit to quit.
0: All right, if you're listening and you're in charge, this is all a legend. None of it's real.
1: Yeah, and I might enter under a fake name, so.
0: What if we get first and second in the timber contest?
1: Then you gotta buy me a hot dog.

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1: We get you through the night, or the early morning, depending on your perspective. The overnight ride will be right back.
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girl dad to his daughter Rainey on Sunday. They celebrated her first birthday. The sign, 100% chance of Rainey. Cole Swindell, girl dad on the overnight ride.

0: Love this song. 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It's Kojo, Horseback, on the overnight ride.
1: He's a ranch hand in a pinch, man. 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

horseback. 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

Tomorrow we will know what Luke Combs is teasing. A little video popped up this week with the countdown. I believe it is Luke Combs trading cards. And maybe a live album eventually, but the cards I think will be first.

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15: 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Is this on? It is. Hey, what's up? 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

Sometimes it's the little victories that mean the most. At Ingalls, we know there's no one you'd rather share those miniature memorable moments with than family. Ingalls, all the ingredients for family.

Ashley McBride is very particular about a few things. One of them is her vanilla simple syrup, which she makes at home for her coffee and her tea. I wonder if she brings it on the road. Here's What If We Don't on the Overnight Ride.

My name is Justin. This is the Overnight Ride, the housekeeping announcement. Try to do this once or twice a week. Friday on the show is Stella Lefty. Then we'll have Kane Brown. And then we'll have Carly Pierce. A lot's going on. Right now it's Kevin Powers, Shaboozy. Here's Move On.

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A Cumulus Media Station.

I'm Justin. This is the Overnight Ride, an elite list of country stars that went to Georgia Southern that we play here on the show. Luke Bryan, Cole Swindell, and now Cole Goodwin. It's Howdy on the Overnight Ride.

Link your Ingalls Advantage card to your child's school, giving the advantage to those who really need it. That's our pledge to you.

0: very unsure how I got stuck on this side of the internet, but I welcome it because I can talk about it now. My name's Justin. This is The Overnight Ride. On TikTok, I am stuck in dorm room designs. Now, if you went to college, your dorm room, it is bricks, it is a bed, it's storage, it's a microwave with a fridge on the bottom, and then a bathroom. It is bare bones. You're there to learn and some other things. The rooms now for colleges are insane. The decorations are insane. Fully interior designed. An article came out where people are hiring interior designers to design their dorm room for $20,000. And I watch these videos, and one thing they always say is, I wanted my room to transport me to the beach, or transport me to an island, or transport me here. I feel like I was ahead of my time. My dorm room decorations were the free calendars that my favorite Chinese takeout place gave out. And they were kind of like tapestries. My mom would get them, she would send them, and we would hang them up. I was transporting myself and my roommate to my favorite General Tso's chicken place, not spending $20,000 on an interior designer.
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3 weeks until the debut album hits, and tonight, back at the Grand Ole Opry, it's Sack John King, Get to Drinking on the Overnight Ride.

Dan and Shay say so on the overnight ride. The guesses are still rolling in. Their album Young is out very, very soon. There's a collaboration on there on a song called The Old Guys. Now, everybody thought it was Tyler Hubbard at first with Dan and Shay. A lot of people think it's Brooks and Dunn. Now, the one picking up steam, Gary LaVox from Rascal Flatts. We kind of been waiting for Dan and Shay and Rascal Flatts to get together. I think it'll work out perfectly. I hope that's it. We were young.

So much is going on in the life of Brantley Gilbert, and it's all good things. My name's Justin. This is The Overnight Ride. A couple weeks ago, released Sins of the Father, had a big old party here in Nashville, and now you can stream his new documentary called Dirty Money, which highlights the struggles and economic hardships of farmers across the country. It's Brantley Gilbert, good damn, on The Overnight Ride. You are-

0: second and third shifters, we are here for you. More of the Overnight Ride is next.
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couple got engaged at a Kane Brown show over the weekend, and the guy timed it up so well. Did it during his song, Thank God. And then Kane saw it, had the whole crowd sing the song to the couple. Elite timing. Making it harder for the rest of us, but I'm happy for them. It's KB and Woman. Hey, it's not.

Tucker Wetmore's social media comment of the night comes from Taylor, a picture of Tucker on a pool float, and she says, on a real note, can I have that pool float? Now, what if she was gifted that? What are you doing? Do you frame it? Do you hang it up? Do you use it? Do you display it in your home? Some sort of monumental thing?

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Today, National Vinyl Record Day. My name's Justin. This is The Overnight Ride. I find myself collecting all vinyl records with no actual record player. I'm working my way up to it. Hopeful in the future. Right now, Jacob Hackworth, What Took You So Long on The Overnight Ride? You told me.

I want to start this off by saying I love Aldi, and I'm not questioning what happened here. My name is Justin. This is the Overnight Ride. But someone in Florida is suing Aldi for a slip and fall. Says she slipped on produce. Says it was left on the floor. Aldi's saying it's not happening. The person is to blame. They say she's the one who is the sole person that caused her injury.

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That's our pledge to you.

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find out what the Luke Combs countdown is for. I believe it is trading cards. I don't know what it's going to be. Maybe it's cards from each show on the My Kind of Saturday Night Tour. And if you went, you can buy them. You can trade them with friends. I hope it opens the door for other country music star trading cards.

name is Justin. This is the Overnight Ride. As always, you can find me on Instagram, Justin Off Air. The seat cleaning video is up there. People around the office are denying that they made the seat dirty. All I know, it wasn't me, but I was the one who cleaned the seats.

Pretty cool story behind this song. The first time Dylan Scott heard it, he said, I want to record it that day. But Jelly Roll, he had it on hold. Then Drew Baldridge had it on hold. Pushed for about 8 months, he said, finally got his hands on it. Here it is. It's new from Dylan Scott, Dear Big City, on the Overnight Ride.

0: New from Morgan Wallen, that's been by now on the overnight ride. It's not how you fall, it's how you get back up. You can take that as life advice, or you can use that if you were a country star, because the latest victim to falling was Russell Dickerson over the weekend, was playing a show, stood on a speaker, because he is the WrestleMania tour. He's all over the stage. It's truly incredible. Was dancing on top of the speaker. The speaker tipped over. He fell. He continued singing. He popped back up and continued on with the show, which is very impressive. To sing, fall, sing, get back up. It is not about how you fall. It is about how you recover. And RD did both amazing.
1: 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We'll be right back.
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Just came down a couple hours ago. Nashville Songwriters Hall of Fame. Very prestigious. Announced who's getting inducted this year. Taylor Swift's on there. So, there's a lot of love it. Right now, Bailey Zimmerman, Chevy Silverado on the overnight ride.

Chase Matthew holding it down on the overnight ride. If you missed it, he has an amazing pun for his, quote, forever property. He's purchased some land. He's calling it Chasing Acres. 10 out of 10. I wish I had a cool name for a piece of property. I don't. It's Kenny Chesney and Carry On. Cheers.

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0: song is called Mess. 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

Ian Munsick, Love is Blind on the overnight ride. Looks like his son Crawford has the rodeo bug. He was riding sheep at the rodeo. I didn't know you could ride them backwards. I mean, like, I can't. They're for children. I would injure the sheep. But good job on Crawford. Russell Dickerson, Worth Your Wild on the overnight ride.

0: A guy down in Panama City Beach was very shocked when he put his guitar on Facebook Marketplace, sold it, and then Riley Green showed up. Brothers Osborne, Chase Matthew, Riley Green. 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It's Riley, and Change My Mind.
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0: Stella Lefty Boston on the Overnight Ride. A reminder, she will be on the show this Friday talking about her new music, her EP, her album, and performing at festivals.
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Ella Langley, Morgan Wallen, I Can't Love You Anymore on the Overnight Ride. Tomorrow, her beer is out, the Dandelion Honey Kolsch with Shiner Beer. And all my research tells me that it pairs well with breakfast food. So do with that information what you will. New now from Jason Aldean. It's Anytime Soon on the Overnight Ride.

My name's Justin. This is the Overnight Ride. As always, catch me on Instagram, Justin Off Air, just another way for us to connect. Dylan Scott and What He'll Never Have. Girl.

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2: Well, after a very stormy night, we are still watching for the potential of seeing some isolated flooding throughout the day, as we are still tracking off and on downpours. Throughout the morning, you will come across a few scattered showers possible, but still plenty of dry time up until the late afternoon with a few afternoon and evening scattered showers and storms. In the WVLT First Alert Weather Center, I'm meteorologist Sydney Sullivan.
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1: Good morning from the WVLT newsroom. I'm Will Puckett. Knox County Sheriff Tom Spangler is being ordered to testify in an ongoing corruption case involving his current and former colleagues. Attorneys set to record Sheriff Spangler's testimony as soon as possible, citing his rapidly declining health due to cancer. This involves a theft conspiracy case at the sheriff's office, 11 people accused of misusing a narcotics credit card and cash from drug busts, including former Sheriff Jimmy J.J. Jones and David Amburn, Assistant Chief Deputy. Well, the U.S. Emergency Oil Reserve has fallen below 300 million barrels for the first time since the early 1980s. New Energy Department data shows the Strategic Petroleum Reserve held about 299 million barrels as of Friday. The Trump administration announced in March it would release 172 million barrels over 120 days. The release comes as the U.S. war in Iran has squeezed global oil supplies. Iran has limited oil shipping through the state of Hormuz, which continues to drive up prices at the pump. In East Tennessee, parents have another place to surrender their babies without being punished. A new Safe Haven baby box is coming to Sevierville. It'll be at Sevier County EMS headquarters on Middle Creek Road. The baby box will be blessed next Tuesday at 10 in the morning. Anyone can show up. This marks the 33rd baby box in Tennessee. From the WVLT newsroom on this Wednesday morning, I'm Will Puckett with three things you need to know.
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2: Summer weather.
3: Well, the unsettled weather is sticking around for Wednesday with a few spotty showers and some patchy fog the first part of the day, making way to overall mainly dry conditions until a few afternoon and evening scattered showers and storms work back into the forecast. You'll want to keep the umbrella handy and keep in mind temperatures will be climbing into the upper 80s, lower 90s. In the WVLT for Slurt Weather Center, I'm meteorologist Sydney Sullivan.
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0: WIVK, it's Joey and Nancy. Something weird happened yesterday, and I was caught between am I getting scammed, and this could be the coolest opportunity ever. This is what happens. We get a comment on one of my Name That 90s Country videos. If you've never seen it, we take 10 90s country songs, 1 second clips, and I try to name title and artist.
1: You're very good at it, too, I will say. Very good at it.
0: Okay, I'll give you an example of what it sounds like. So let's say I play, of all the songs, that's the one I choose. Terry Clark, I've Got Better Things to Do.
2: Yeah. I got better things to do.
0: Okay.
1: Right.
0: And I do that 10 times in a row. There is a guy that commented on the most recent post and said, let's duel. Whoever wins has to donate money to the other person's charity of choice. And something about his name and something about his profile made me said, that's not a normal comment. I click on it and he's verified on Instagram. And still I'm like, why does that name kind of sound familiar? I'm not going to say who it is. Y'all figure it out if you want. So I Google it. If this is the right person, the actual person who owns this account and the same guy on Google I found, Google says he's worth $350 million.
1: He sent Carly and I a screenshot of this dude.
0: And I'm like, isn't he busy? He's a venture capitalist. He's in real estate. I think he's in Texas. He's been on TV. Like, this is a busy dude worth millions of dollars.
1: Hundreds of millions of dollars.
0: So then I get excited because I'm like, oh my gosh, what could we do for St. Jude? What could we do for Dolly Parton Children's Hospital? Like, and because I know I'm really good at the game, I think I can beat him.
1: Mm-hmm.
0: But then I'm like, I ain't got $1 million.
1: Your pockets are not nearly as deep as his.
0: So I ran my response by you guys.
1: I egged it on.
0: And I basically said, hey, this sounds like a lot of fun, but I'm pretty sure you have more money in your bank account than us.
1: Mm-hmm.
0: And he writes back and he said, let's do it for $50. All right. And even cheap Joey can do it for $50. This is a donation, right? To his charity or my charity.
1: It's tax write-off.
0: So what I want to know is, do you want to do it? You want me to set it? Even like, what's the worst that could happen here?
1: Well, and here's my thing. So at first I was like, maybe you should say, you know, if he wanted it to be tens of thousands of dollars and he's got it, be like, hey, we can do this, but you're going to have to be the one to donate. But then I started thinking, well, when he said $50 and you were like, I think I might be getting scammed, then he offered to do it via Zoom, which means we're going to see his face.
0: Right.
1: So I'm like, maybe it is real. And maybe if we verify that it is, in fact, this dude and it's not some weird AI recreation that we'll be able to tell when he's got 17 thumbs, that then we can do something even bigger with him.
0: Because here's my thing. I'm going to say the quiet part out loud. Okay. Here's what I'm hoping is going to happen. So I'll put up $50. I won't even ask you for any money, Nance.
1: Okay.
0: Because whatever. Like, I'm not paying any. I'll give it to the hospital. Whatever. I don't think that's illegal to do that.
1: I don't think so.
0: So we'll do it.
1: That's only if you lose.
0: So we'll do it. And then my hope is that he'll be like, oh, I lost. Here's $5,000.
1: Right.
0: Like you do rich guy stuff.
1: Right.
0: And if I lose, I do $50.
1: Right.
0: You know what I'm saying?
1: Right.
0: Yeah. Carly's like, what could the scam even be? It's a good point. Like, really, what are you getting scammed on here? All right. We're going to work on this behind the scenes, and I don't know. It could be some big money. Worst case scenario, somebody gets $50.
1: Absolutely.
0: All right.
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0: Hey, it's Joey and Nancy. 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
17: Here in the United States, we're pretty lucky. We fill a glass of water from the tap. Most of us don't need to think twice about what's in it. But a new report from the Environmental Working Group found more than 62 million Americans, roughly one in five of us, may be exposed to potentially dangerous levels of a contaminant called nitrates. They're invisible, tasteless, odorless. They mostly come from fertilizer running off farms and into the water supply. At high levels, nitrates have been linked to certain cancers, preterm births, and birth defects. Now, I don't tell you this to scare you. EWG has a free database where you can look up your zip code and check your own water. If your levels are high, experts say the best fix is a reverse osmosis filter on your kitchen tap. Skip the bottled water. That's actually even less regulated. I'm Dr. Sanjay Gupta, helping you live a better life.
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0: I've listened to WIVK all my life, and I've never heard such stupid stuff.
1: This is Sherry from Seymour. Here comes my two favorite people, Joey and Nancy. Yeah!
9: Joey and Nancy in the morning.
5: All right, let's the show begin. Hello, it's Wednesday. I'm Joey. What? No. English for a second. I'm Joey.
7: I'm Nancy.
10: I'm Carly.
5: Thank you.
7: Buenos dias.
5: Thank you. My kid is still speaking German at home.
7: Oh, speaking the Deutsch? I don't know.
5: I'll be like, can you go wash the dishes? And be like, nein. And I go, no, just for the sake of this conversation, can we just speak English for a second? And I'll be like, how was your day? Good. Good. Good. And I'm like, just please.
7: Oppenheimer. I don't know.
5: Wow.
7: I don't know. That was a movie.
10: And a person.
7: Oh, shoot. That was... Did we do... Is that... No, that's what...
5: You didn't do anything wrong.
7: I don't know.
5: It just was a terrible reference
7: it
5: to
7: really,
5: German language.
7: It was.
5: Anyhow, we welcome all of our native speakers and anybody of any language. Welcome to the Joey and Nancy Show.
7: Welcome. I got an MRI last night on my ankle because, you know, it's been hurting for a whopping 2 years. And I got the forms via text and it was like, hey, fill this out before you get here. And I was like, okay. And it was like, check your birthday, check your name, check if you're male or female. Do you have any body piercings? Which I have my ears pierced. So I was like, yes. Do you have a pacemaker? No. Do you have like a rod in your arm or anything? I was like, no. And then it said... Do you have a very specific type of implant? And I'm not talking about the ones in my chest.
5: Hold on. So another body part.
7: Uh-huh.
5: Is it a vanity implant?
7: I don't think so.
5: Is it a hip?
10: Wait.
5: No, I'm trying to figure. If it's not vanity, then it's got to be an important thing like a kneecap or something.
10: Mm-mm. It's not like Botox stuff.
7: Uh-uh.
5: What?
10: Is it your butt?
7: Nope.
5: Well, that would be a vanity.
10: Oh.
7: Do you... I can't say the word on the air.
5: You can't?
7: I don't think so. Okay. I had to check that I was a woman.
10: Mm-hmm.
7: You know, male, female. And it said, do you have this particular male implant?
5: Aha. Uh-huh. Yeah. Wait, implant.
10: Implant?
7: Implant.
5: Not piercing.
7: No.
5: Hang on.
7: A blank.
10: What does that even mean?
7: Wow, that's a different conversation, Carly. But
5: I'm still
7: like,
5: trying to figure out what the implant is.
7: Hold on. Let me write it down. Maybe Joey will let me say this on the air.
5: Yeah, I that's what I thought, but I still don't even know what that is. Yeah.
10: Yeah.
5: Yeah, I don't know what that is.
7: Well, apparently...
10: I didn't know you could get those.
7: Yes, you can. It's a male implant, y'all. I'll just say that for that part, and I can't say it on the air, but I was so very confused because I don't even think if you, are born a female and you go to male, don't think you get one.
5: Yeah.
7: And so I was so flabbergasted because I was like, should the computer not... figure out that if I'm a woman that I wouldn't have one of these? Like, why are you asking me this question?
5: Well,
7: I guess it's a metal rod because in MRIs you can't have anything metal on you.
5: Yeah, I was gonna say, what's that have to do with the MRI? You be careful looking that up, girl. What are you doing?
7: Get off the work Wi-Fi.
5: You're on the work Wi-Fi. Yeah, I bet you are.
10: We're talking about it at work. Might as well Google it.
5: Yeah, I don't need to see that.
7: I want to see your phone.
10: I'm not looking at pictures.
5: Okay. What a weird way to start the show. Thank you, Nancy.
7: Hey, you're welcome.
5: This is the Joey and Nancy Show.
7: Mm-hmm.
5: Well, what's happening? Oh, my. we've got group therapies. Group therapies coming up. We've got a special guest coming in. I found somebody, Nancy, who's darn near 90 years old.
7: Oh.
5: And who can finally teach you how to say no when people ask you how to do stuff. I'm bringing a guest in for this.
7: Okay.
5: Yeah, because, girl, you've been exhausted. And, you know, we're all kind of over it. So what we're going to do... No. We're going to bring this person in. Group therapy's on the way. We got Lucky 7 coming up this morning. And more. It's Joey and Nancy. Hold on.
2: Joey and Nancy.
5: Hey, it's Joey and Nancy. 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
3: Good Wednesday morning from the WVLT Newsroom. I'm Will Puckett. With kids heading back to class, Tennessee troopers say drivers need to slow down. The Tennessee Highway Patrol is reminding you school zones and bus stops are zero-tolerance areas. Speed limits are reduced for a reason, and passing a stopped school bus with red flashing lights on is illegal. Troopers say you have zero tolerance for drivers who pass stopped school buses and will be out in full force this back-to-school season. Well, Blount County employees could see bigger numbers on their paychecks soon. County Commission talked about a 10% pay increase to county employees. It would not apply to Blount County school employees, though. Commissioner is now trying to figure out how to pay for the raise. The resolution for them did not pass last night. It was sent to the Budget Committee for review. And fall camp continues for your Tennessee Volunteers. Linebacker Edwin Spillman has been named to the Werfel Trophy Watch List. The award recognizes college football players who shine in the area of community service, academics, and, of course, athletic achievement. Spillman led the team in tackles last year and is now looking for more of the same this year. Spillman's journey to UT is incredible. We talked with him last year. We have that full story for you inside your WVLT News app. From the WVLT Newsroom, I'm Will Puckett with three things you need to know.
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2: Summer weather.
5: Well, after a very stormy night, we are still watching for the potential of seeing some isolated flooding throughout the day, as we are still tracking off and on downpours. Throughout the morning, you will come across a few scattered showers possible, but still plenty of dry time up until the late afternoon with a few afternoon and evening scattered showers and storms. In the WVLT First Alert Weather Center, I'm meteorologist Sydney Sullivan.
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1: Hey, Daniel.
2: Hey, good morning.
1: What's up?
2: Oh, man, my wife's trying to become an influencer, and it's killing me.
1: Wait, I instantly just got a visual of her, like, walking around the house taking selfies and talking to her phone all day.
3: Oh,
2: you have nailed it.
3: Wait, hold on. What kind of influencer? Is this on video? Is she, like, a blogger? Is this TikTok? What is it?
2: I think it's all the platforms.
3: Is this her job? Does she stay home?
2: She recently lost her job, and that's what I prompted this, like, reinvention as, like, an influencer.
3: Mm.
2: I mean, I'm supportive. I think she's great. I think it's awesome that she wanted to try something completely new and different.
1: Is she trying to get you engaged in this new business?
2: Oh, no. No, she's putting me in the videos. Like, I mean, everything from, like, those, like, silly dances to, like, pranking me. And, like, she's constantly trying to, like, get me to act in it.
1: Have you had that conversation with her? Like, I'm all for supporting you, but leave me out of this?
2: No, because I don't know how to, like, set those boundaries and, like, say, hey, can we just have some, like, art time without, like, crushing her dreams and her excitement and enthusiasm.
1: I get it. And it needs to be at a time where you guys are not already, like, upset with each other, if this makes sense. But, like, you just say, hey, can we talk about this? Like, we need maybe to get a business plan. Like, if you really want to be an influencer, like, let's do this. But I would like to help you off camera in how to do this. I can help you send emails. Mm-hmm. I can help you do whatever. But I just am not comfortable being in it
3: right
1: on camera
3: with you. Maybe you can help with the cameras and the microphones or whatever.
2: I mean, I think I'm probably better at being in the video. But.
3: Okay. Daniel's on the phone. Wife is trying to be an influencer. He hates being in her videos, and he thinks it's taking over their life. What does he do? I think we've given you great advice, but if you're listening right now, could you help him? The number is 656-9485.
0: Joey and Nancy.
4: I tell you what, weather may be a challenge later on, but right now, a good start. Interstate main secondaries. Could be a little bit of debris on some of the back roads. You dealt with some passing storms last night. Maybe still some standing water. You appear to be on time, at least preliminary check, of Pellissippi Parkway for Knox, Blunt, and Anderson County. 50 years? 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
5: Off and on scattered showers will be with us throughout today, but still plenty of dry time and temperatures climbing into the lower 90s and feeling like the triple digits. In the WVLT First Alert Weather Center, I'm meteorologist Sydney Sullivan.
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1: Daniel's on the phone. His wife wants to be an influencer, and he's tired of being in her videos. Like, I guess this is just, she does this all the time, and it's taken over their life. I'm guessing before she started this, did you guys have a great, like, relationship?
2: Yeah, I mean, she was working. We both have jobs, so, like, we'd make time, you know, to go out, enjoy each other's company, have, like, date nights, like, do things together. And we were both present, but now with that camera, it's like only one of us is there.
3: That's definitely a conversation that you need to have with her, that you miss y'all's, like, kind of private time.
2: Like, slowly back out of it, basically.
1: Yeah.

0: Maybe that, as opposed to you trying to pretend to be something you're not.
1: Steven said, give her small hints here and there. For instance, give her the classifieds or be like, hey, look, they're hiring. Like, get a job.
0: This is like giving the wife a vacuum cleaner.
1: Or a blender. No, thank you.
0: No. She's got to feel supported, you know, at the same time you tell her what you're thinking, man.
2: Yeah, because I just, like, it's her dream, not mine. She sees herself being an influencer, and I see myself, like, you know, just being a supportive spouse.
1: And I think that you need to communicate that with her in, like, a very sweet, supportive way. Like, I want to support you in this. I think that you can do it. I just need to be behind the camera.
0: Be loving and encouraging. That always works.
2: All right. Well, I'm going to give it a shot, then. I appreciate you guys listening.
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0: It's Joey and Nancy. I never told you this. Last Thursday, we were doing a Dollywood wristband stop, and this mom walks up. She got a couple of kids with her, and she walks up. She got her hands full, and I thought she had like an eight-week-old baby with her, but what was really concerning was she was holding the baby only by its arm, and it was dangling, and I was like, y'all, I know you're here for the wristbands, but I'm thinking, like, you need to hold... And I realized it was one of those like babies that looks like a real baby.
1: Oh,
0: it was a doll.
1: Oh my gosh.
0: It was a toy. And I'm like, dude, they make them so.
1: Oh my gosh.
0: What are they? I don't know if it was the reborn. I don't think it was a reborn baby.
1: Probably not.
0: No, but.
1: Because if she had other kids with her, it's probably one of her kids' baby dolls.
0: Yeah, it was so trippy. But that baby, that must have been like a 3 to 6 month doll because it'd be perfect for our WIVK onesie. These are exclusive. We only have so many of them. And you got to get your baby in the WIVK Tadpole Club.
1: Yeah, text BABY to 656-9485. These are courtesy of the YMCA Knoxville.
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3: Good morning from the WVLT Newsroom on this Wednesday. I'm Will Puckett. Flooding overnight in Knoxville. A century-old stormwater system is to blame for serious flash flooding near the old city that happened last month. Now Knoxville is trying to find solutions. The city's figured out 20 different spots across the city where flooding is the largest issue. They say they have three more meetings set where people can share problem areas for flooding. Well, Knox County's Regional Forensic Center is preparing to move into its new home. Yesterday, leaders dedicated the new building in the Carnes Valley Business Park. It'll be the largest of its kind in the state. Officials say the expansion is necessary as the center takes on more cases. Staff will move into the new building in October. In East Tennessee, quickly becoming the nuclear energy capital of the world. Today, another major company announcing they're moving their headquarters from overseas to Oak Ridge. Japanese fusion energy company Kyoto Fusion Engineering is moving its U.S. headquarters to Anderson County. The company plans to invest nearly $47 million in Anderson County and create 51 new jobs. This includes a first of its kind fusion nuclear test plant at Oak Ridge National Lab. From the WVLT Newsroom, I'm Will Puckett with three things you need to know.
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8: Well, the unsettled weather is sticking around for our Wednesday with a few spotty showers and some patchy fog the first part of the day, making way to overall mainly dry conditions until a few afternoon and evening scattered showers and storms work back into the forecast. You'll want to keep the umbrella handy and keep in mind temperatures will be climbing into the upper 80s, lower 90s. In the WVLT for SLIRT Weather Center, I'm meteorologist Sydney Sullivan.
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11: And we've got

0: Joey and Nancy, here's a question. Is it gross to use your bath towel more than once after you shower and dry off? What do you think?
1: I hope it's not gross, because I sure do.
0: Oh, I didn't mean you were coming on this.
1: My son Ben uses one every day, like a different one, and it drives me bonkers.
0: Why does he do that?
1: I literally don't know.
0: My kids do the same thing. I don't think I've ever told them, though, hey, why don't you just go hang that bad boy back up?
1: Oh, I tell them all the time. I'm like, stop leaving your towel in the floor and hang it up.
0: 24,000 Americans were asked, how many times do you typically use your bath towel before washing it? The number one answer was 2 to 3 times.
1: Oh,
0: you go longer. Oh, yeah. I go as long.
1: We go like 2 to 3 weeks.
0: Yeah, right. Who knew? I had no idea that you went that long. I'll go until there's just this sort of like nudge and I go, yeah, probably time to wash.
1: Well, I usually clean my house every 2 weeks and I wash the bath towels and I wash the sheets and the pillowcases. And basically I wash everything in my house every 2 weeks. I will say I typically change out the little hand towel a little bit more often.
0: We don't even have one of those. Where does that go? In the shower?
1: No, it goes next to the sinks after you brush your teeth.
0: Yeah.
1: Because the bath towels are in a different part of the room.
0: That's kind of gross because you don't know how well people have washed their hands.
1: Well, that's in our bathroom.
0: Ew.
1: Like, nobody else other than Matt and I go in my bathroom, period.
0: Yeah, I'll use it. Over and over and over. I treat bath towels like I treat jeans. I will wear jeans. I mean, there's pairs that I've owned that I've maybe washed once ever.
1: You told me one time that you waited 6 months to wash a pair of jeans.
0: Maybe longer. I won't wash it. That was a pivot I had because I used to wash them all the time.
1: Right.
0: And I won't wash them until there's something that happens, something spilled on them, or maybe I was outside really sweaty or something. And same thing with bath towels. Because you think about it, for the most part, you're just drying off a clean body.
1: Right.
0: You know?
1: And then we hang them up to dry.
0: Right. Carly's once a day. She, one towel per day. Oh, my God.
1: Carly, though, do you do your own laundry?
2: No.
0: Okay.
1: And your mommy that does your laundry has never told you to stop using one towel a day.
2: She also uses one towel a day.
0: Okay. Like mother, like daughter.
1: Oh, my gosh.
0: How many towels a day does your dad use? Patrick Dugan, race car champion from 1995.
2: He reuses his.
0: Okay.
2: Yeah.
0: As a man does.
2: I don't know. I just feel like, I know your body is clean, but you're still drying off all the areas. And I don't want to dry, you know? I don't want to
1: You don't want to touch your rear and your face with the same
2: towel.
1: That's
2: what I'm saying.
0: Mm-hmm. You just flip the side over. You just rotate.
1: I can't keep straight what side is what.
0: You use that quadrant one day, right?
1: I'm just going to air dry from now on.
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1: Ella Langley released her inner Bob Marley when she joined an island band while on vacation. 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
0: 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We have a new game. It's Where Are You Listening to the WIVK Stream? You go first, Nancy. Well,
1: if you're my husband, you're sitting on the porcelain goddess.
0: What? 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

0: Langley tapped her inner reggae at a beach bar in St. Thomas. Her and her girlfriend crew rolled up to Iggy's Beach Bar while on vacation. Ella then grabbed the mic and sang Three Little Birds by Bob Marley with the band.
1: Singing harmony, that's cool. Yeah, she sounds good singing Bob Marley.
0: I was going to say, maybe this will be on her upcoming album.
1: You watch the reggae album coming.
0: Hot tea. There's been a new study showing that AI country artists are making bank. I mean, I guess it would be, though, the people behind the AI artists, because they're all very confusing to me. They've been topping the AI charts, and then two of them, Breaking Rust and Kane Walker,
1: oh yeah,
0: made a combined $750,000 off of Spotify and YouTube streams alone.
1: Do we know the people behind these AI?
0: I tried everything to figure it out, and I cannot figure it out.
1: Wow.
0: I don't know. Spotify is also saying, though, like, hang on a second. We are not including AI artists on our algorithms, so they don't want to mix both, because I think that they have gotten some flack lately. They're going to have AI persona badges coming out next month to make sure that AI artists aren't stealing the thunder from, like, actual artists.
1: So if you're listening to it, you'll be able to know this is fake.
0: Correct.
2: All right. Hot tea.
0: Aldi has debuted a new product that is not flying off the shelves. It's 4 ice cubes for $5.
1: What?
0: They're $1.25 a piece. Now, I'm going to say these are giant. They're almost 2 inches square, and they are completely clear. They're very bougie for a store like Aldi. I guess it's for your fancy drinks, like your Pellegrinos and the things like that.
1: Drop it in the cup or something?
0: You drop it like in a highball glass, but I don't even think that Aldi sells the bougie drinks that go with the bougie ice cubes. So clearly, they're not selling, and most Aldi stores have already put them on clearance for half price.
1: Yeah, they don't have them in the freezer anymore. It's just a box of water.
0: Pretty much, yeah.
1: It'd be really cheap.
0: They advertise them as frozen ice cubes.
1: Well, that makes sense.
0: Thanks, Aldi. I'm Nancy. That's your hot tea.
3: And now you know the rumor and a lot of mystery. Joey and Nancy sip a hot tea.
4: Well, now that most of the kids are heading back to school, this time of the morning gets very busy. And then heading, wrapping up the 6 o'clock hour into the 7 o'clock hour, you are going to be lined up just a bit. You're on time so far. Pick up, drop off at the airport. Weather should hold off till later. Right now, just some debris, some of the back roads. 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
5: Off and on scattered showers will be with us throughout today, but still plenty of dry time and temperatures climbing into the lower 90s and feeling like the triple digits. In the WVLT First Alert Weather Center, I'm meteorologist Sydney Sullivan.
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0: WYBK, it's Joey and Nancy, teachers, before you go to school this morning. Number one, thank you for doing what you're doing for our kids. Number two, would you text the word wish to 6569485? This is how you can get a $200 Amazon gift card.
1: And you could also load your wish list and people just at random can shop off of it.
0: Yeah, we put it up on our website. We do this courtesy of Ted Russell Ford Lincoln. Trying to get you some school supplies. $200. Think about what you could spend that on. The word is wish to 6569485.
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3: Good morning from the WVLT Newsroom. I'm Will Puckett. Knox County Sheriff Tom Spangler is being ordered to testify in an ongoing corruption case involving his current and former colleagues. Attorneys set to record Sheriff Spangler's testimony as soon as possible, citing his rapidly declining health due to cancer. This involves a theft conspiracy case at the sheriff's office, 11 people accused of misusing a narcotics credit card and cash from drug busts, including former Sheriff Jimmy J.J. Jones and David Amburn, Assistant Chief Deputy. Well, the U.S. Emergency Oil Reserve has fallen below 300 million barrels for the first time since the early 1980s. New Energy Department data shows the Strategic Petroleum Reserve held about 299 million barrels as of Friday. The Trump administration announced in March it would release 172 million barrels over 120 days. The release comes as the U.S. war in Iran has squeezed global oil supplies. Iran has limited oil shipping through the Strait of Hormuz, which continues to drive up prices at the pump. In East Tennessee, parents have another place to surrender their babies without being punished. A new Safe Haven baby box is coming to Sevierville. It'll be at Sevier County EMS headquarters on Middle Creek Road. The baby box will be blessed next Tuesday at 10 in the morning. Anyone can show up. This marks the 33rd baby box in Tennessee. From the WVLT Newsroom on this Wednesday morning, I'm Will Puckett with three things you need to know.
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5: I tell you what, weather may be a challenge later on, but right now, a good start. Interstate main secondaries could be a little bit debris on some of the back roads. You dealt with some passing storms last night. Maybe still some standing water. You appear to be on time, at least preliminary check. 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
7: Summer weather.
8: Well, after a very stormy night, we are still watching for the potential of seeing some isolated flooding throughout the day, as we are still tracking off and on downpours. Throughout the morning, you will come across a few scattered showers possible, but still plenty of dry time up until the late afternoon with a few afternoon and evening scattered showers and storms. In the WVLT First Alert Weather Center, I'm meteorologist Sydney Sullivan.
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0: Joey Nancy Show. It's 107.7 WIVK. I was talking to a buddy of mine who interned at Disney World.
1: Okay. In Florida.
0: Yes, that's the one.
1: Okay.
0: And I was like, what was it like? You went and worked at Disney World. He said, well, I was like an intern and I was a janitor. He said it was great. And I said, did it ruin it for you? Has it ruined the magic? And he said, yep. I'm like, no. He only worked at Epcot, one of the four theme parks. That's the one with the big ball. And he was a janitor. He said he learned a ton of stuff, really appreciates everything, but he's seen every, like, he said he can't walk through the park and not know where all of the little, like, hidden exits are.
1: Right.
0: For janitors and trash cans and, like, they've got, like, little hidden pathways.
1: I feel his pain.
0: Like, this is why I wouldn't want to, like, move to Orlando, or I'm trying to think of places I wouldn't want to move because it would ruin it. Orlando, Vegas, anywhere that's got something really, really awesome. Because just think about it for a second. We love our Smokies. We love all of the things around, but we're used to it now.
1: Like, if you lived on a mountain with a ski resort, skiing would just become, ugh.
0: Well, you just get jaded with it.
1: Yeah.
0: You just get used to it. And I just...
1: I'm that way with weddings.
0: Yeah, well, Nancy owns a wedding venue and has been a planner and a designer and all the things, and it's just work now.
1: Yeah, like we hosted a former coworker's wedding this weekend, and I couldn't enjoy it. The whole time I was just like, is this being done? Is this being done? And if I get invited to a wedding, I'm like, oh, why'd they do that? Or who did the flowers?
0: Exactly.
1: Or
0: What job did you have that spoiled something for you? You know, you went and worked somewhere. You're like, this is it. I cannot believe I work. I don't know what it is. And then you get there and you're just like, I love the job, but man, now I can't enjoy this anymore. Like, I wonder if people that like work security at concerts.
1: Oh, yeah.
0: Like if they're just like, I'm over it. We're jaded. Well, I speak for myself. I'm jaded a little bit.
1: I will never be able to listen to music the same way as I did before I got into radio. Like, I notice little things now that I'm like, oh.
0: Yep.
1: And I hate that because I'm just like, man.
0: If y'all know the concert tickets I just turned down, I won't even say it because I can't stand the hate mail.
1: Oh, you get some hate because I know what it is.
0: And it's not that I don't appreciate the artists at all. That ain't it at all. Like, I really do. And every time I go to a concert, I tend to enjoy myself. But like, when you've
1: been up all day and it's a late night on a Thursday.
0: Yeah, that's true. That's not what I'm saying, though. In a previous life, I had a job where I ran the radio station.
1: Mm-hmm.
0: And when you have that job, you go to every concert. You go backstage to every concert. And this sounds like I'm complaining. I'm not. But it was work.
1: Right.
0: And you go and you stand in the pit and then you see all the opening acts and then you go meet the artists and this. And some people, that sounds like a dream come true. And it is neat. I mean, there's names of people I've met that it's so cool to have those stories, but when it's your time to relax and have fun, it's associated with work.
1: Exactly.
0: Does that make any sort of
1: sense?
0: Absolutely. And so people look at me like I'm a crazy person. I'm just like, yo, I've done it.
1: Mm-hmm.
0: I've been to the mountaintop.
1: Just want to go sit on the beach now.
0: Yeah, that's not been ruined for me yet.
1: No.
0: But I just wondered, like, what did you do? Hey, I got a guest coming in. Next. I have not told you about this. Nancy has no idea. There's somebody in the hallway is going to come in. And the reason I'm bringing this person in, her story is fascinating. But number two, I think she's finally the person that can teach you how to say no to people.
1: Oh, I need help doing that.
0: Yeah, because Nancy's overwhelmed and exhausted. All right, our special guest in next. Hold on.
2: Joey and Nancy.
0: Hey, it's Joey and Nancy. We told you we would tell you the exact day, location, and information to get your free Dollywood Splash Country wristband. 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

0: Sue, is it okay if I tell everybody your age?
1: Sure.
0: Sue is 88.
2: Okay.
0: And she just retired after 70 years.
1: 73 years. For the meat packing.
0: At the meat packing plant in Lenora City Family Brands, this is Sue Bunch.
2: Well, hello, Sue Bunch.
1: Hello.
0: She has worked every job at this plant, and I'm like, what a champ. What did you do at the meat processing plant?
1: Well, I worked from one end to the other, except I done every job except killing hogs and cows.
2: So you just did all but slaughter?
1: Yes. Don't like blood.
2: You don't like blood, but you worked at a meat processing plant?
1: Then I went down the kill floor.
2: Okay.
0: Now, so wait, were you ever a boss?
1: Well, I was the manager of the warehouse for 30-some years.
0: What was your favorite cut of meat at the plant?
1: Bacon.
0: Hey, tell us a secret about meat processing that we might not know.
1: All right. 1953, when I went to work, you peeled weenies by hand, a penny a pound. Wage law was 60 cents an hour. If you didn't peel 60 pound, you got, if you peel 30 pound or 40 pound, that's what you got paid per hour. And to get there, we had to get across the river on a ferry boat, and it cost you 50 cents over and 50 cents back. It was a dollar a day.
2: So it was basically you spent 2 hours working just to get to and from work.
1: Yes.
0: What exactly is peeling weenies?
1: Well, the weenies, when you make them, they're out in a casing, and they come out in about a 50-foot or so strand, and they're twisted up to the length of each hot dog. And when they chill, you pour them on the table, and you start peeling them by hand.
0: Oh, that's fascinating. All right, Susan here. She worked at Family Brands in Lenora City for 73 and a half years, just retired at the ripe old age of 88. Sue, while we're here, you know the best part about having Sue is sometimes people that have been around for a while have the best life advice. Carly, could you come over here for just a second?
2: Mm-hmm.
0: Hey, Sue, can you give Carly some love advice, love life advice? Carly is just struggling in the man department. She's gone on some dates, and a few of the guys have just disappeared.
2: A lot of them have disappeared.
0: Now, Carly, admittedly, would you say you're picky, Carly?
3: Very.
0: Okay. Sue, how can Carly get a man and quick?
1: Well, my best advice would be you get somebody that attends church, and that's a Christian, and lives right.
2: Girl, you better get your butt in church more often.
0: Hey, Sue, what if I told you that Carly is looking for these guys on her cell phone on an app called Hinge, and she's never met them in real life until they go out?
1: Just be careful. You might end up dead.
0: Okay. We don't.
3: She's not wrong.
0: Let's talk about Nancy for a second.
2: Great.
0: Nancy is busy. She works all the time. Can you teach her how to say no if somebody asks her to do something?
1: That's hard to do. I can't say no hardly either.
0: All right.
2: Joey is very introverted. He gets very nervous and closes off around other people when not at work. What advice do you have for him to put himself out there a little bit?
1: Get out and go to church and meet people.
0: All right.
2: That he does.
0: That is it. Nancy, you need to go to church more, too.
2: I know.
0: What I'm saying. Hey, more church, less work,
2: that's
0: we say.
2: That's right.
0: Sue Bunch, retired after 73 and a half years at Family Brands in Lenora City at the meat processing plant. Sue, thank you for coming in.
1: Thank you for having me.
4: Next, with Joey and Nancy.
0: Well, if this doesn't work out, we always know there's peeling weenies. All right, we're going to play Lucky 7 next. $50 you could win to the diner at Twister as we play at 7:30.
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6: Off and on scattered showers will be with us throughout today, but still plenty of dry time and temperatures climbing into the lower 90s and feeling like the triple digits. In the WVLT First Alert Weather Center, I'm meteorologist Sydney Sullivan.
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3: Good Wednesday morning from the WVLT Newsroom. I'm Will Puckett. With kids heading back to class, Tennessee troopers say drivers need to slow down. The Tennessee Highway Patrol is reminding you school zones and bus stops are zero-tolerance areas. Speed limits are reduced for a reason, and passing a stopped school bus with red flashing lights on is illegal. Troopers say you have zero tolerance for drivers who pass stopped school buses and will be out in full force this back-to-school season. Well, Blount County employees could see bigger numbers on their paycheck soon. County Commission talked about a 10% pay increase to county employees. It would not apply to Blount County school employees, though. Commissioner is now trying to figure out how to pay for the raise. The resolution for them did not pass last night. It was sent to the Budget Committee for review. And fall camp continues for your Tennessee Volunteers. Linebacker Edwin Spillman has been named to the Werfel Trophy Watch List. The award recognizes college football players who shine in the area of community service, academics, and, of course, athletic achievement. Spillman led the team in tackles last year and is now looking for more of the same this year. Spillman's journey to UT is incredible. We talked with him last year. We have that full story for you inside your WVLT News app. From the WVLT Newsroom, I'm Will Puckett with 3 things you need to know.
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5: Some of the longer delays has to be expected around school zones. Southbound 75 now hitting the brakes south of Callahan. 640 slows down considerably coming by Western Avenue. They had a problem up there, Rocky Top, with a vehicle disabled. Those lanes should be open, but it still could be slow in that area. Some fog at higher elevations. Back to school, back to football, back to making your ride special. 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
7: Summer weather.
8: Well, the unsettled weather is sticking around for Wednesday with a few spotty showers and some patchy fog the first part of the day, making way to overall mainly dry conditions until a few afternoon and evening scattered showers and storms work back into the forecast. You'll want to keep the umbrella handy and keep in mind temperatures will be climbing into the upper 80s, lower 90s. In the WVLT First Alert Weather Center, I'm meteorologist Sydney Sullivan.

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4: The original Lucky 7 starts right now. We got 7 callers, 7 questions, and whoever answers question 7 wins today.
5: And I bet, Katie, you think you can get all the way through question 7, don't you, girl?
6: Oh, definitely.
4: Yeah, so that's the confidence we like. All right, Katie, remember, only get 3 seconds per question. Do your best. We're on question 1.
5: What does the text acronym LOL stand for?
6: Laughing out loud.
4: Question 2. In what state is Duke University located?
6: North Carolina.
5: Question 3. What vitamin does a person get from sunlight?
6: Vitamin D.
4: All right, we're great. We're already on question 4. What's the film series revolving around a theme park with cloned dinosaurs?
6: Jurassic Park.
5: Question 5. What sport is considered the king of sports?
6: Football.
5: Oh.
4: Hold on. Can you name
6: soccer, football?
5: Okay. Yes, okay.
4: Oh, man. Cut it close.
5: 6.
4: All right. What is the highest male singing voice?
6: I have no clue.
4: You did good.
5: So good.
4: All right. Melissa, Katie helped you out. We're already on question 6. You get through question 7, you get $50 to the diner at Twisters. What is the highest male singing voice?
6: Alto?
5: Great guess. But right. Wrong.
4: Moving on to Athens. Dustin, name the highest male singing voice.
7: The killer tenor.
5: Question 7 for the win. What is the heaviest naturally occurring element?
7: Water.
4: You know what? It's wrong. But that's a good guess. All right, on to Campbell County. Brittany, question 7. You get this, you are our winner.
5: What is the heaviest naturally occurring element?
6: I'm not sure.
4: Yeah, you certainly aren't. All right. Lindley, good morning. You're on Lucky 7. Answer this to win.
5: What is the heaviest naturally occurring element?
8: Uranium.
5: Yeah. Leave it to a student.
4: There you go. Tell all your friends today you won on Joey and Nancy's Lucky 7. You got $50 to go eat at the diner at Twisters. Congratulations, Lindley.
8: Thank you.
4: You're welcome. We'll do it again tomorrow, 7:30. And if you want a free answer, I'll give you one today, 4:30 on the Max Show on WIVK. Where's the button? Hit the button. Hey.
5: No, wrong button.
4: Oh, my God. See, this one collapsed.
5: Can I try again? Ever.
4: I'm trying to be all fancy here. Here we go.
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0: WIVK, Joey and Nancy. Why can't we do fun stuff like this in East Tennessee? This billboard in LA promoting Netflix movie called The Last House. Have you watched the movie yet?
1: No.
0: Okay. It's a guy living inside of a billboard. At the top of a billboard, they built what looks like a little bit of a house. There's a chair. It looks fully furnished. And the concept of the movie, and you see this in the trailer. I'm not giving anything away. These people are stuck in their house. They cannot get out of their house for whatever reason. And like it's wild. So, and I'm like, what genius marketing? You got all these people stopping and be like, is that dude okay? Why is he in this billboard?
1: I did see a video of it. He was waving at people.
0: Yeah.
1: I'm like, well, that would be freaky.
0: He's got a whiteboard and he's saying help or like, you know, how do I get out of here? Whatever. Genius. And then did you see the giant, I don't know how big it is, maybe 10-foot hairball rolling around New York City?
1: I saw a picture of it and it grossed me out.
0: Yes.
1: So I stopped reading.
0: No, it's for a hair care brand. And what it is it's huge. It's this thing has to be 6-7 feet tall. And you got three or four people, they're rolling this giant hairball, which is made out of real human hair and synthetic hair, through the streets of New York City. And so what happens when people see it? They stop, they film it, and they say, what is happening? Well, it's all promotion for a hair care brand called K18.
1: Okay, so are the people that are rolling it, are they wearing like K18 t-shirts or something?
0: I don't think so. I don't think so. I think it's just to get buzz. It's 10 feet. My bad.
1: I didn't realize that people were rolling it. I just thought when it said that a hairball was rolling through Manhattan, I thought it was like a remote controlled type of thing.
0: No. They're pushing it through.
1: So they have to touch it.
0: And I was like, what?
1: Ew.
0: Like, what could Joey and Nancy and WIVK do? Like, marketing stunt. Like, I have been racking my brain for days. Like, what could we do that is so weird? That because all you want to do is get people to get their phone out.
1: Right.
0: And like take the photo, take the video. It could be confusing. It could be weird. And I'm like, we've got Wivik the Frog. What can we have Wivik the kids? Anybody got any ideas?
1: I think Wivik the Frog should be on a sidewalk sunbathing.
0: That would be weird.
1: With one of the old school, like the mirror thingies.
0: Yes.
1: Yeah.
0: With like a bikini on.
1: Yeah.
0: Or some. Nude. Well, Wivik the Frog doesn't wear clothes all the time.
1: Right. Wivik the Frog never wears pants, so.
0: 107 Days of Summer could be promoting that.
1: Exactly.
0: And 107 Days of Winning, courtesy of First Walk.
1: Exactly.
0: Could you walk Wivik the Frog down the sidewalk? Would that? I'm just trying to think, like, what would stop people? Like, and here's the deal. If you see it, you already know what we're doing. Like, we're a block away.
1: Oh, my gosh. What if Wivik the Frog rushes?
0: Oh.
1: Because this week is Rush on campus.
0: On campus.
1: We could get her inducted into a sorority.
0: What do you have? What do you
1: have
0: to do?
1: Come on, AD Pi.
0: What do you do?
1: You know you want.
0: No Tour de Francia, though. None of that.
1: No.
0: Remember? Oh,
1: well, back in my day, it was Boone's Farm.
0: Oh, man.
1: Strawberry wine looks way different coming back out.
0: Somebody said something. Oh, we have to have the frog on a toadstool. Toadstool.
1: I actually have a toadstool.
0: As one does.
1: As one does.
0: All right. All right, so if you happen to see Wivik the Frog, would you do us a favor and take a photo and then be like, what's happening? What's going on here?
1: Rolling tadpole eggs down the road.
0: What are tadpole eggs? Well, I even thought, and then I was like, oh, we're going to get in trouble. We could do a little round of Frogger and have Wivik. You'd have to use the crosswalk.
1: Absolutely.
0: Hopping across the crosswalk.
1: I feel like we're too old to do that.
0: Not
1: age. My knees are too old to do that.
0: Now we get the actual frog to do it. That's what I'm saying. We need to have some creative, a classic marketing stunt.
1: Mm.
0: All right, you got any ideas? Let us know. And then we'll let you know if we do it so you can help perpetuate the virality of it.
1: Mm.
0: All right, we're going to come right back. It's Joey and Nancy.
2: Yeah, most of the delays not surprising anybody, especially school zones, interstate, downtown, a little bit of fog, higher elevations, some nasty weather coming again later today. Right now, extra time needed, northbound Chapman Highway, and of course, in and out of Halls. Softer water, better water. Ken King provides that for us right here in Knoxville. Better life, better coffee, better water from kingpurewater.com. In our 50th year of reporting Knoxville traffic, good morning, I'm Pete Michaels.
3: off and on scattered showers will be with us throughout today, but still plenty of dry time and temperatures climbing into the lower 90s and feeling like the triple digits. In the WVLT First Alert Weather Center, I'm meteorologist Sydney Sullivan.
0: Hey, it's Joey and Nancy. 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
3: Good morning from the WVLT Newsroom on this Wednesday. I'm Will Puckett. Flooding overnight in Knoxville. A century-old stormwater system is to blame for serious flash flooding near the old city that happened last month. Now Knoxville is trying to find solutions. The city's figured out 20 different spots across the city where flooding is the largest issue. They say they have three more meetings set where people can share problem areas for flooding. Well, Knox County's Regional Forensic Center is preparing to move into its new home. Yesterday, leaders dedicated the new building in the Carnes Valley Business Park. It'll be the largest of its kind in the state. Officials say the expansion is necessary as the center takes on more cases. Staff will move into the new building in October. In East Tennessee, quickly becoming the nuclear energy capital of the world. Today, another major company announcing they're moving their headquarters from overseas to Oak Ridge. Japanese fusion energy company Kyoto Fusion Engineering is moving its U.S. headquarters to Anderson County. The company plans to invest nearly $47 million in Anderson County and create 51 new jobs. This includes a first of its kind fusion nuclear test plant at Oak Ridge National Lab. From the WVLT Newsroom, I'm Will Puckett with three things you need to know.
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5: Yeah, most of the delays not surprising anybody, especially school zones, interstate, downtown, a little bit of fog, higher elevations. Some nasty weather coming again later today. Right now, extra time needed, northbound Chapman Highway, and of course, in and out of Halls. Softer water, better water. Ken King provides that for us right here in Knoxville. 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In our 50th year of reporting Knoxville traffic, good morning, I'm Pete Michaels.
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7: Summer weather.
8: Well, after a very stormy night, we are still watching for the potential of seeing some isolated flooding throughout the day, as we are still tracking off and on downpours. Throughout the morning, you will come across a few scattered showers possible, but still plenty of dry time up until the late afternoon with a few afternoon and evening scattered showers and storms. In the WVLT First Alert Weather Center, I'm meteorologist Sydney Sullivan.
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0: Post Malone being on Sesame Street was not on my 2026 bingo card. He's not scary. I'm not saying that, but you know, he's.
1: Why would he be scary?
0: Well, with the tats and stuff. Face tattoos and, you know, the raspy voice and the grill and, you know, all the things.
1: So he talks with the puppets and all the stuff.
0: He sings a song with Elmo. Wait. And there's like a storm on Sesame Street. I think it's on Netflix. And he reworked I Had Some Help and made it called A Little Help. And he shares it with Elmo.

0: nice.
1: It's all about the importance of neighbors.
0: No, and actually, I think he's perfect for Sesame Street because he seems like a genuinely nice dude.
1: He really is. I mean, that's what I think.
0: Cool. All right, I'll make my kids watch it, see if they like it.
1: Well, I had a little idea, Joey. I thought it might be fun if I had a little surprise for you.
0: Oh, boy.
1: Where I take some of the most popular songs that we've played on WIVK lately, and I turn them into like a kids bop version.
0: Wait, there. When?
1: Carly and I did this last night. And we would like to play them for you.
0: What, you're singing songs?
1: Yes, I would like to sing songs for you.
0: Right, hold on.
1: Are you going to let me do it?
0: I don't have a choice. Is it this right here? All right.
1: Yes.
0: So what do you want me to do?
1: So I want you to hit play on the first one.
0: All right. Let's see. Kids bopping country hits.

0: fall off.
1: Oh, okay, I see. That is, okay. That's creative.
2: I mean, you got to play a little Joe Nichols in there, right?
1: What's the original tequila mixer?
2: Tequila mixer clothes fall off.
1: All right.
2: That's perfect.
1: You played for the children. That's fine.
2: Absolutely. All right. Play the second one. We're honing in on a little Hardy here.
1: All right. You tell me when.
2: Go. I woke up on the wrong side of the bunk bed this morning with a bone dry bottle of milk I was pouring down. Mommy got the nerve when she pulled me to the curb. Guess you could say I got what I deserve.
1: Wow. Bunk bed instead of truck bed.
2: Look, I've been yanked out of bed more times than I care to admit. So I thought that one was a good one.
1: It is good.
2: And let's save the worst for last.
1: All right, Nancy is kids bopping country hits. What do you mean the worst? Like his dirty song?
2: The worst for last.
1: All right. Oh, Riley Green.
0: All right. All right, take it away. I

0: because he got all the
1: hot tea.
2: That is. Where do you buy those? We put them on Spotify.
3: Mean, maybe so. 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She joined an island band while on vacation. I've got all that tea and more coming up next.
0: Joey and Nancy got all the
1: hot tea.

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0: Ella Langley tapped her inner reggae at a beach bar in St. Thomas. Her and her girlfriend crew rolled up to Iggy's Beach Bar while on vacation. Ella then grabbed the mic and sang Three Little Birds by Bob Marley with the band.
1: Singing harmony, that's cool. She sounds good singing Bob Marley.
0: I was going to say, maybe this will be on her upcoming album.
1: You watch the reggae album coming.
2: Hot tea.
0: There's been a new study showing that AI country artists are making bank. I mean, I guess it would be, though, the people behind the AI artists, because they're all very confusing to me. They've been topping the AI charts, and then two of

0: them breaking Rust and Kane Walker.
1: Oh, yeah.
0: Made a combined $750,000 off of Spotify and YouTube streams alone.
1: Do we know the people behind these AI?
0: I tried everything to figure it out, and I cannot figure it out.
1: Wow.
0: I don't know. Spotify is also saying, though, like, hang on a second. We are not including AI artists on our algorithms, so they don't want to mix both because I think that they have gotten some flack lately. They're going to have AI persona badges coming out next month to make sure that AI artists aren't stealing the thunder from, like, actual artists.
1: So if you're listening to it, you'll be able to know this is fake.
0: Correct.
2: Hot tea.
0: Aldi has debuted a new product that is not flying off the shelves. It's 4 ice cubes for $5.
1: What?
0: They're $1.25 a piece. Now, I'm going to say these are giant. They're almost 2 inches square, and they are completely clear. They're very bougie for a store like Aldi. I guess it's for your fancy drinks, like your Pellegrinos and the things like that.
1: Drop it in the cup or something?
0: You drop it like in a highball glass, but I don't even think that Aldi sells the bougie drinks that go with the bougie ice cubes. So clearly, they're not selling, and most Aldi stores have already put them on clearance for half price.
1: Yeah, they don't have them in the freezer anymore. It's just a box of water.
0: Pretty much, yeah.
3: It'd be really cheap.
0: They advertise them as frozen ice cubes.
1: Well, that makes sense.
0: Thanks, Aldi. I'm Nancy. That's your hot tea.
4: And now you know the rumor and a lot of mystery. Joey and Nancy sip a hot tea.
5: Well, additional problems this morning include a bad wreck on John Sevier Highway near Chapman Highway. Could be up towards Sevierville Pike. We'll follow up on that. Also, they've been working to wreck southbound at 81 through Jefferson County around the 40-81 split. Most of you still lined up around some of the high school zones and trying to make it through downtown. Kadunza, K-A-D-U-N-Z-A. 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
6: Off and on scattered showers will be with us throughout today, but still plenty of dry time and temperatures climbing into the lower 90s and feeling like the triple digits. In the WVLT First Alert Weather Center, I'm meteorologist Sydney Sullivan.
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1: Well, hey, it's Joey and Nancy. What's up? What y'all doing?
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1: No, right. 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
0: Is there no room for another song?
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0: 107.7 WIBK. Oh, man, we're getting close to 20 days from football time till in Tennessee. 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Let me say that again. 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It's 20 bucks. But when you see this design this year, it's Wivik the Frog running through the tee, and it says Frog for Life on it. 20 bucks cash or check. 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
1: Well, and today is going to be a very special one. We're actually going to be at the Hammond Goodies in Cedar Bluff. And it's cool thing about that is Miss Ruth is cooking hamburgers at Hammond Goodies instead of just sandwiches. You can go get your lemon cookies, you can get a cheeseburger, and you can get your WIVK t-shirt.
0: Yeah, we're going to be out there. You want to see the shirts? 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
2: You're special.
3: Joey and Nancy want to know, what makes you special?
0: This is where we get a mystery guest who's got something special about them. And we ask a set number of questions and try to narrow it down and then guess. Can you tell us anything?
4: Yeah, well, my name is Jay. I live in East Tennessee, and it's my job and where I work that make me special.
0: All right, so Nancy, you get 7 questions, I get 7 questions, and then no matter what, we have to try to guess and figure out what makes Jay special.
1: Okay, Jay, is your job more service, product, or performative in nature?
4: Performative.
0: Would you be considered by most an entertainer?
4: Yes.
1: Jay, you're on the phone with us, but if I saw you out and about, would I recognize you? Like, would I know who you are?
4: Maybe.
0: Jay, would you fit into a circus well?
4: Yeah, that actually wasn't a terrible question.
1: Do you travel a lot for your job?
4: Not really. I have occasionally in the past.
1: So most of it's done right here in East Tennessee?
4: Correct.
0: Could a kid do what you do?
4: Probably not very well.
1: Do you have special training for what you do? A degree, a certificate, anything like that?
4: No.
0: Do you perform in front of a live audience?
4: Yes.
1: Do you work with people or animals more?
4: Both.
0: Let me ask you something, Jay. The animals that you work with, have they ever been the star of a Disney movie?
4: not these particular ones, but the types of animals, yes.
1: During your performance, what is a sound that I might hear?
4: It sort of sounds like thunder, kind of like a pounding noise.
0: Jay, if there was a muscle in your body that you said is most important to perform your job, what muscle would it be?
4: Man, I don't know if you want to consider it a muscle, but my voice.
1: Your voice.
0: So, like, your vocal cords.
4: There we go. Sure.
1: Okay.
0: Probably, I think it's a muscle.
1: What city in East Tennessee do you work in?
4: Pigeon Forge.
0: You get to pick one emoji that you feel best describes what makes you special. Which is it?
4: The smiley guy with the cowboy hat.
1: I think I know, actually.
0: All right. We each asked our 7 questions. I think we've narrowed it down. What do we know so far about Jay? We're trying to figure out what makes him special.
1: Yeah, we do know that it's his job and where he works. It is performative in nature, and he is an entertainer. It would fit in a circus. If we were out and about, people might recognize him. It's in front of a live audience. The animals that he works with, the type could be in a Disney movie. You hear thunder and pounding noises. He works in Pigeon Forge, and he would use the cowboy hat smiley guy as an emoji. I think I know.
0: This is good, man. Jay, you're tricky. All right, if you think you know what makes Jay special, guess. See if you can get it right. The number is 656-9485. You can call or text.
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5: 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Still running a few minutes behind this time of the morning. No surprise. Still working a bad wreck. It's going to be on John Sevier Highway, and that is going to be just a little bit off of Chapman Highway. And now, some of the moderate to heavy showers becoming a bit of a challenge most of East Tennessee. 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
18: Summer weather.
19: Well, the unsettled weather is sticking around for Wednesday with a few spotty showers and some patchy fog the first part of the day, making way to overall mainly dry conditions until a few afternoon and evening scattered showers and storms work back into the forecast. You'll want to keep the umbrella handy and keep in mind temperatures will be climbing into the upper 80s, lower 90s. In the WVLT First Alert Weather Center, I'm meteorologist Sydney Sullivan.
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0: and Nancy want to know, what makes you special?
1: We're trying to figure out what makes Jay special. We know he lives in East Tennessee. We know it's his job that we're trying to figure out.
2: The one that's throwing me off the most is it's his vocal cords that are very important. He works in Pigeon Forge. People might recognize him, and it's in front of a live audience, and kids could not do his job.
1: He says he works both with humans and animals, sound of it, what do you say, like thunder?
2: Thunder and pounding. I'm either very on or I am very off.
1: He also said the emoji to best describe what makes him special would be the smiley face with a cowboy hat.
2: Yes.
1: All right, Nancy, we each got a guess.
2: I think that you work with the horses at the Stampede. Did I take your... Oh, no, Joey!
1: Well, since Nancy stole my guess, Jay, I think you're a carnival barker at a traveling circus. All right, what makes you special?
3: So I'm Jay Teeter, and what makes me special is I'm the host at Dolly Parton Stampede in Pigeon Forge, Tennessee.
2: Oh, he's the MC. I was thinking that you were one of the vultures that jumps through, so I was slightly off.
1: There we go.
2: I was slightly off.
3: Well, that's why I use my voice so much, the vocal cords, because I'm the host.
2: Oh, my gosh. How long have you worked for the Stampede doing this?
3: This is my 29th season hosting the Stampede. I started in Myrtle Beach in 1998 and moved over here in 2001, and I've been here ever since. So.
1: Jay, I have a confession. I have never in 20 years gone to a, not only the Stampede, but a dinner show like that.
2: I can't count on two fingers and all my toes how many times I've been to the Stampede.
1: Never.
4: We're going at Christmas.
3: Oh, that's awesome.
2: Hey, okay. Jay, how many, I know you've said 29 seasons, but how many shows are in a season, like, or how many in a week normally?
3: Like throughout the course of the season, we'll do about 700 shows.
1: Jay, I've not seen the show, but is it the same show every time?
3: I mean, throughout the course of the regular season, yeah. But then at Christmas, we actually switch to a Christmas show instead of the North versus the South. It's the North Pole versus the South Pole. It's all Christmas music. We do this incredible live nativity scene with live camels and donkeys and sheep. And you know, the manger scene drops down from the ceiling. It's really, really cool. So
2: I know it's called Dolly Parton Stampede.
3: Mm-hmm.
2: Have you met Dolly?
3: I have gotten to meet her several times over the years, which is awesome. Because they always say don't meet your heroes because you never know how it's going to go. Absolutely meet your hero when it's Dolly Parton.
2: I've heard that.
3: Everything you would hope that a celebrity would be.
1: We're talking to Jay. He's the MC for the last 29 seasons at Dolly Parton Stampede. I said I've never gone. It sounds like I'm going soon. What am I expecting with me and my family?
3: Yeah, it is the most fun place to eat in Smokies. Dolly guarantees it. You get to enjoy a fabulous four-course feast with a whole rotisserie chicken and pulled pork and the best creamy vegetable soup you'll ever eat in your life with this incredible biscuit.
1: You wrap
3: everything out, you get corn on the cob, and then for dessert we have a flaky apple turnover, all you can drink Coke products. It's an incredible meal by itself, but then on top of that you're getting to sit there and watch some of the greatest Roman riders, which is Nancy was talking about where you're standing on top of the two horses and jumping through the fire. That's Roman riding. Trick riders, trick ropers, singers, dancers, all this stuff. And just an incredible show where you get to see all these performers from all over the country all in one place.
1: Man, that does make you special. That is so cool. I can't wait to see you, man. Try not to retire this year,
2: right?
1: Okay, before I can at least get there.
3: Yeah, that ain't anytime soon. I don't feel like I'm that old yet, so I'm going to keep hanging in
1: all right,
3: there.
1: Brother. So. It's Jay, the MC at Dolly Parton Stampede and Pigeon Forge. Hey, that's what makes you special, Jay.
3: Thanks, guys. Appreciate y'all.
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0: drunk.
1: Dustin Lynch on the Frog Station, WIVK. 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I just found out that we have a cool opportunity to take listeners, you listening right now, on the brand new Dollywood ride.
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1: It is for me. Heck yeah. 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
1: Apparently it's for tomorrow, and they're saying he might be extending his tour.
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13: Summer weather.
14: Well, after a very stormy night, we are still watching for the potential of seeing some isolated flooding throughout the day, as we are still tracking off and on downpours. Throughout the morning, you will come across a few scattered showers possible, but still plenty of dry time up until the late afternoon with a few afternoon and evening scattered showers and storms. In the WVLT First Alert Weather Center, I'm meteorologist Sydney Sullivan.
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0: 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Cody Johnson. He's here in 10 days.
1: 10 days.
0: Still tickets. I see as low as $90 at least on Ticketmaster.
1: Mm-hmm.
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1: I learned this morning Nancy might have a career in Kidz Bop.
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1: Post Malone was on Sesame Street. He did a reworked version of I Had Some Help, and Nancy's like, let me take a stab at that. I want you.

0: is, Nancy?
1: Capri Sun right from the spout.
0: Wow.
1: I really like Capri Suns. Yeah, what can I say? You do.
0: What'd you learn on the show this morning?
1: That you and I actually have something in common. We were talking about how long you use your bath towel before you wash it. We both use ours for weeks. Apparently, a couple of days is common. That's just too much laundry.
0: If you missed the show, it's all on the Joey and Nancy podcast. Tomorrow morning, we play Lucky 7. You know we do it at 7:30. Parents, if you drop your kids off at school, it's fun for the whole family. You're shot at $50 to the diner at Twisters.
1: Hey, before we go, today, 11 a.m. to 1 p.m., we're going to be at Hammond Goodies in Cedar Bluff selling our game day t-shirts. 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
0: Yeah, and if you can't, you just text game day to 656-9485. 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

0: 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We have a new game. It's Where Are You Listening to the WIVK stream? You go first, Nancy. Well,
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0: What? 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
4: Summer weather.
5: Well, the unsettled weather is sticking around for Wednesday with a few spotty showers and some patchy fog the first part of the day, making way to overall mainly dry conditions until a few afternoon and evening scattered showers and storms work back into the forecast. You'll want to keep the umbrella handy and keep in mind temperatures will be climbing into the upper 80s, lower 90s. In the WVLT First Alert Weather Center, I'm meteorologist Sydney Sullivan.
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We're playing today's best country. It's 107.7 WIVK. Good morning. Happy hump day. I'm Heather Harrington. We got some weather updates. How about those storms last night? Goodness gracious. Let's get to work first.

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107.7 WIVK. So we had storms last night. I hope everybody's okay. I hope your property is okay. There were a lot of limbs down, things like that. Road crews are cleaning up today, so watch out for them. And then we got a flood watch till 3 o'clock today.

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It's thanks to our friends over at First Watch Daytime Cafe. Wouldn't trade

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1: You're listening to your Frog Station, 107.7 WIVK. I'm Heather Harrington. I had no idea this was a thing until I read that NASA had to come out and debunk it. Did you hear this one? There was a viral social media hoax going around that said today the Earth was going to lose gravity for 7 seconds, which would have resulted in complete chaos, mass death, you know, just all the things. So NASA had to come out and be like, no, that's actually not going to happen today. I don't know how these things get started. That is very weird. There is an epic meteor shower tonight, a little after midnight. I'm thinking about setting an alarm. It's the peak of the Perseids, whatever, meteor shower. So, yeah, go outside, turn off all the lights, and look up at the sky after midnight. But don't worry about the Earth not having gravity today. That's your science news.
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9: Summer weather.
10: Your Wednesday will feature the return of some scattered showers and storms through the afternoon and evening time frame. Downpours are possible in the forecast, which is why we're looking at a chance for some flooding risk here in East Tennessee. High temperatures will be in the upper 90s. As we go into your Thursday, we're looking at slight chances of an isolated thunderstorm. From the WVLT First Alert Weather Center, I'm meteorologist Megan Desmal.
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I haven't checked the weather yet, but we got some rodeoing to do this weekend. Friday and Saturday, the Lakeside Rodeo. 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

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Cloudy outside. My digital detox has continued. Remember, I tackled my old emails yesterday. Some of them went back to 2019 pre-pandemic. Unreal. Now I'm working on my camera roll.

0: 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Our girl Peggy is out at Ham and Goody's today, right there on Cedar Bluff, the one that's on Cedar Bluff near Middlebrook Pike. She is going to be out there selling those game day t-shirts for only $20, cash or check. You're absolutely going to love it. They are so cute. And for all the people that know and love Long's Drugstore, our girl Ruth, the former cook out at Long's, she works at Ham and Goody's now, and she is cooking hamburgers, her Long's special, today at Ham and Goody's. So you can go get you a great lunch and pick you up a game day shirt. That's going on till 1 o'clock.
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14: Summer weather.
15: Scattered showers and storms are in the forecast this afternoon. Downpours are possible, which could cause a flooding risk for some folks. From the WVLT First Alert Weather Center, I'm meteorologist Megan Desmond.
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Best of the 90s. It's 107.7 WIBK. You know, we've got a picture downstairs that Garth Brooks says anytime he's on tour, he's going to play Knoxville. So we'll see if that applies to this coming up tour.

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0: 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Also, thanks to Dolly Parton Children's Hospital. 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
2: Summer weather.
3: We're continuing to track a flooding threat for your Wednesday as downpours are possible in the forecast. As we go into the evening, we'll watch those scattered showers continue to develop, clearing as we head overnight. High temperatures for the day will be in the upper 80s and low 90s. As we go into your Thursday, those chances for rain will lessen. Highs will be in the low 90s. From the WVLT First Alert Weather Center, I'm meteorologist Megan Desmal.
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107.7 WIBK. Look at that. Sun's coming out just in time for lunch hour. Thank you very much, Mother Nature. Appreciate that. We'll have food news coming up next.

0: We're playing today's best country. It is 107.7 WIVK. I'm Heather Harrington. There was a woman out in Arizona earlier this year. Her name is Gabby Whiting. This is all part of your food news, by the way. And she was documenting a little journey she was doing on TikTok. She was building a 7-foot-tall Statue of Liberty. It was her first ever sculpting journey. She obviously wanted to develop a supportive online community. Now, it took her $528, and she created Lady Chipperty. This is where the food news part comes in. Not only did she make the sculpture out of foam, she then covered it with over 1,500 Doritos and even custom developed a Dorito-colored paint to fill in the gaps. She ended up winning like a $250,000 competition. A 7-foot-tall Statue of Liberty made out of Doritos. Where else can you get food news like that?
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5: 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Hey, what's up? 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
12: Scattered showers and storms are in the forecast this afternoon. Downpours are possible, which could cause a flooding risk for some folks. From the WVLT First Alert Weather Center, I'm meteorologist Megan Desmond.
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107.7 WIVK. You still got time to swing by Ham and Goodies on Cedar Bluff Road. 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

0: in today's best country. 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We're also getting you ready for some Tennessee football 24 days away. I was scrolling Twitter. This would be kind of crazy. Reminds you, put your gear, store it in a safe place. We had a bird build a nest overnight in a football helmet that we got earlier this year, but that's nothing compared to this. An Arkansas high school football player found a 2-foot-long cottonmouth snake inside of his helmet. They actually had to submerge it in water to get the snake to kind of come out so then they can then capture it. But could you imagine if he would have put it on? Oh, that gives me the heebie-jeebies.
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11: Summer weather.
12: Your Wednesday will feature the return of some scattered showers and storms through the afternoon and evening time frame. Downpours are possible in the forecast, which is why we're looking at a chance for some flooding risks here in East Tennessee. High temperatures will be in the upper 90s. As we go into your Thursday, we're looking at slight chances of an isolated thunderstorm. From the WVLT First Alert Weather Center, I'm meteorologist Megan Desmal.
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0: Joey and Nancy had a dad moment yesterday where I thought I caused my kid a lifetime of trauma.
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0: Mm-hmm. Mm. He's okay. I'm okay, but I need to talk about it Thursday morning on WIBK.

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we play in today's best country. It is 107.7 WIVK. Sunny right now. We could have some thunderstorms roll back into the area this evening. And the weather's been kind of weird so far this August. Here's Luke Bryan right now on WIVK.

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2: What's up, y'all? I'm Coe Wetzel with my new song with Ella Langley, Jaden. It's Your Music Plus.
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2: Yeah, me and Ella had been talking for a little while about reconnecting on getting back in the studio, trying to follow up. You know, that's why we fight. And we got in the room together, and Jaden kind of came, with George Schmidt and Ernest in the room with us as well. It came really easy, and it turned out pretty good.

0: That was Coetzel featuring Ella Langley with Jaded. It's Your Music Plus, sponsored by Gusto.
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11: 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Hey, what's up? 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
12: Summer weather.
13: Scattered showers and storms are in the forecast this afternoon. Downpours are possible, which could cause a flooding risk for some folks. From the WVLT First Alert Weather Center, I'm meteorologist Megan Desmore.
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You're listening to 107.7 WIBK. You know, students back to start back at University of Tennessee. There's something interesting going on at Michigan. I'm wondering if other colleges will follow suit. I'll tell you about it next.

0: Hardy for you on 107.7 WIVK. I'm Heather Harrington. I think this is going to fall into the category of good on paper. Yeah, not so much in reality. University of Michigan has announced that it is dropping first semester grades in an effort to, quote, curb the mental health crisis, end quote, facing many college students. I don't know that giving them a free pass their freshman year of college when, let's be honest, there's a big learning curve. You got to learn some personal responsibility. I don't know about just letting them off the hook. There might be a better way, is all I'm saying. And I wonder if any other schools are going to follow suit.
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2: Summer weather.
3: We're continuing to track a flooding threat for your Wednesday as downpours are possible in the forecast. As we go into the evening, we'll watch those scattered showers continue to develop, clearing as we head overnight. High temperatures for the day will be in the upper 80s and low 90s. As we go into your Thursday, those chances for rain will lessen. Highs will be in the low 90s. From the WVLT First Alert Weather Center, I'm meteorologist Megan Desmal.
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Just

0: what Brooks had done for you here on your Frog Station, 107.7 WIVK. I saw Mark Nagy from TDOT. He tweeted out, if you are traveling through Unicoi County on I-26 East, man, you're going to have some dipping and dodging to do. Well, they've got the right lane closed today, left lane's closed tomorrow. They're fixing a big sinkhole right around exit 27. So again, if you're on I-26 traveling through Unicoi County, drive safe.
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4: Hello? Is this on? 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Hey, what's up? 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You can catch me each and every afternoon right here on WIBK from 3 until 7. 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

There's a lot of talk about heroes these days, but at Ingalls, we know that a lot of our heroes are a little closer to home. They're the ones who give us what we need for those everyday adventures. 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

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Only 24 more days to go until it's football time in Tennessee. We got Kane Brown for you right now.

107.7 WIVK. I'm going to tell you this. If you don't hear me on the air tomorrow, it might be because I won the Powerball. Y'all, the jackpot over $1 billion for tonight's drawing. Hello. Hello.

0: Little Jason Aldean for you here on your Frog Station, 107.7 WIVK. I'm Heather Harrington, about to make my way over to the pickup line. If I see Nancy snoozing, I'll honk at her. Just kidding, we're at different schools. But anyway, I did want to remind you that tonight, big meteor shower, it's going to peak after midnight. So if you want to maybe set an alarm or stay up just a little later, quit scrolling, go outside and watch this beautiful meteor shower. I think it'll be pretty cool.
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0: Is this on? It is. Hey, what's up? It's Mac. You can catch me each and every afternoon right here on WIBK from 3 until 7. Thank you for finding WIBK online, and be sure to let us know where you're listening to. 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It's WIVK.
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2: Summer weather.
3: Your Wednesday will feature the return of some scattered showers and storms through the afternoon and evening time frame. Downpours are possible in the forecast, which is why we're looking at a chance for some flooding risks here in East Tennessee. High temperatures will be in the upper 90s. As we go into your Thursday, we're looking at slight chances of an isolated thunderstorm. From the WVLT First Alert Weather Center, I'm meteorologist Megan Desmal.
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0: Thursday morning. We've got $50 to the Diner at Twisters if you can answer question 7 on Lucky 7.
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If you've never been to the Grand Ole Opry, allow me to send you for free. Get you a keyword. You can win yourself a pair of Opry tickets. We'll do that

0: 7.7 WIVK with Boston. It's Mac. She's going to make her Opry debut on September 2nd. You could be there for this, too, by the way. We've got a pair of Opry tickets in Nashville. Go to the Grand Ole Opry. All you have to do to win them, just text the word Opry, O-P-R-Y. That's how you spell it, to 656-9485. Good luck.
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1: 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Just play the game one way. 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
2: Scattered showers and storms are in the forecast this afternoon. Downpours are possible, which could cause a flooding risk for some folks. From the WVLT First Alert Weather Center, I'm meteorologist Megan Desmond.
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0: There's a lot of talk about heroes these days, but at Ingalls, we know that a lot of our heroes are a little closer to home. 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

It's WIVK. I don't play the lottery often, so I'm always very awkward because I don't know exactly how to play. Like when I go in to buy a Powerball ticket at Weigel's, man, it takes me a minute to ask how much it costs. But I'll probably get one tonight, $1 billion up for grabs. Coming up that drawing tonight. It's WIVK.

0: Judy Kim with Garth. What's up, Judy?
1: Matt, yeah. One person should not be able to win a $1 million lottery.
0: Well, what about a billion?
1: They shouldn't be able. They okay. should let 10 people win 100,000.
0: That would be nice. Are you going to play it tonight?
1: Well, I don't buy lottery tickets. If you save $2 a day,
0: yeah,
1: two times 365 days a year,
0: that's a lot of money.
1: You'd win $700. Yeah,
0: sounds about right. Judy, have a good one, all right? Good luck if you do play.
1: Stop by.
0: UIBK update on traffic. To Sherry Bigler with us. 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
2: The volume is continuing to slow now. Eastbound through town, westbound to out of town. Eastbound past Cedar Bluff, a westbound past Pellissippi and Level Road. Still working wrecks at Middlebrook Pike at Amherst and Clinton Highway at Powell Drive. And you're slowing now on North Shore Drive at Kingston Pike.
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3: 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Thank you so much for finding us on our stream. 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I'm on from 1 until 3, so I hope you'll be listening to me because you never know who might stop by.
4: 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That is right, and you are listening to my uncle, Rich Bailey. I'm just kidding. He's not my uncle, but he feels like it. 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Wivick.

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3: Summer weather.
4: Many areas had a chance to dry out Wednesday afternoon, but some storm chances still remain in place through tonight and into Thursday. Any storms could produce flooding rain. A flood watch in effect through 8 a.m. As we go through the day on Thursday, otherwise a mix of sun and clouds with highs near 90. Same story heading into Friday. I'm Chief Meteorologist Spencer Denton from the WVLT First Alert Weather Center.
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0: Hey, it's Joey and Nancy. Had a dad moment yesterday where I thought I caused my kid a lifetime of trauma.
1: Oh, no.
0: Mm-hmm. He's okay. I'm okay, but I need to talk about it Thursday morning on WIBK.

It's WIBK. Did you hear that July, that last month, was the hottest July on record in the U.S.? Beat out the old record that was set in 1936, by the way. It's new Joe Nichols. C'est la vie. It's

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It's Mac. We've got Ella Langley tickets. We're giving those things away. You know how hard those are to get. I'll tell you how to win them right here about 4:30 this afternoon. It's WIBK.

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16: 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Hey, what's up? 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
1: Summer weather.
2: Here's your first alert to scattered storms with heavy rain in some locations. Others will remain dry. A flood watch in effect through Thursday morning. I'm Chief Meteorologist Spencer Denton from the WVLT First Alert Weather Center.
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That's our pledge to you.

So Ella Langley is coming to Knoxville in September. And you know what? If you've tried to get tickets for this show, you know how almost impossible it has been. And it's very expensive, right? We want to get you in for free. Just help us out. Take our music advisory survey. We can text it right to your phone. You just listen to some songs. Tell us what you think about them. Just text the word music to 656-WI.

0: It's WIBK with Ella and Morgan. It's Mac. We're going to talk to our buddy Joey Tack coming up here in just a minute. We play Lucky 7 every morning, 7:30. We're going to get you an answer, a free one at that, to one of those Lucky 7 questions. Get you a little leg up on the competition tomorrow. We're going to do that, though, in two songs right here. It's WIBK. Hang on.
1: Day

0: 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It's Mac. Our buddy Joey Tack on the phone, too. Joey's got an answer for us for Lucky 7 tomorrow morning, Joey.
1: Got a free answer.
0: That's right.
1: Tomorrow's Lucky 7. This is a game with 7 questions and 7 callers. And if you answer question 7, you get $50 to the diner at Twister's. All right, the answer is astronomy. Astronomy. Remember that. And we'll talk to you tomorrow at 7:30.
0: Sounds good, man. Let's get you an update to traffic. Sherry Bigler, what's going on?
2: You are lining up on the interstate now, 40 westbound past Alcoa Highway on out to 640 on the west end. 40 eastbound past Pellissippi on up past Cedar Bluff. Westbound from Pellissippi on out past Level Road. And now very heavy volume on the 129 bypass in Alcoa. You are beginning to slow southbound to Alcoa Highway in front of the airport and John Sevier Highway at Martin Mill Pike. Knoxville Smokies Baseball is at home today through Sunday, 7 p.m. each night except 2 p.m. Sunday. Smokies Baseball, Knoxville. Sherry Bigler, Pete Michaels Traffic.
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18: 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That is right, and you are listening to my uncle, Rich Bailey. I'm just kidding. He's not my uncle, but he feels like it. 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
3: Summer weather.
4: Here's your first alert to scattered storms with heavy rain in some locations. It's not going to rain everywhere overnight, but where it does, there could be some flooding. A flood watch in effect through Thursday morning. Temperatures fall into the low 70s. Highs will top out near 90 on Thursday with more isolated storms. I'm Chief Meteorologist Spencer Denton from the WVLT First Alert Weather Center.
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0: 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Had a dad moment yesterday where I thought I caused my kid a lifetime of trauma.
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see the price tag that was on the Los Angeles Lakers, the basketball franchise that the former executive for Disney and another guy bought it for $12.5 billion.

0: It's WIVK. It's Mac. Have you noticed? And maybe because it's I leave a little later, but it is getting darker. Just a pinch earlier, and then I see this today. This is not depressing at all, right? Tonight's the final sunset we're going to get that's after 8:30 until next May.
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2: You have got that very heavy volume continuing, 40 westbound out of town, eastbound past Cedar Bluff, westbound past Pellissippi and Lovell Road, and northbound Pellissippi from I-40 on up to Dutchtown. They are working a wreck on 40 westbound at Cedar Bluff, and we've got one now on Lovell Road near Yarnell. 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
1: Summer weather.
2: Here's your first alert to scattered storms with heavy rain in some locations. Others will remain dry. A flood watch in effect through Thursday morning. I'm Chief Meteorologist Spencer Denton from the WVLT First Alert Weather Center.
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That's our pledge to you.

If you want to go to the Grand Ole Opry, this is cool, man. You just pick a weekend and you go. We're going to give you some free tickets, too. Got that keyword for you again coming up in two songs. It's WIBK with Kane Brown.

WIV Kid can be a fun weekend in Nashville, man, with some free tickets to the Grand Ole Opry. We'd love to get you in. Just text the word Opry, O-P-R-Y. That's how you spell it. Just text that word to 656-9485. That's us. Get you in to win a pair of tickets, right? It's WIV.

0: Are you on IBK? What's up, Rachel?
1: Yes, I was wondering if you could play a song for me.
0: Sure.
1: Anything by Cody Johnson, please.
0: Anything. I can do that. Where you at?
1: Rogersville, Tennessee.
0: Thanks, Rachel.
1: Thank you.
0: This is a brand new one, too. Here's Horseback. It's WIBK.
2: He's a ranch hand in a pinch, man. Hotter than the red on the cattle brand. Cause she's a gold digger with a quick trigger. A cast iron skillet swinging lid flipper. Now he's a double wide on the county line.

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0: WIBK, what's up?
1: Hey, what was the word that we supposed to text? I caught the butt end of it.
0: Well, for the Grand Ole Opry ticket, is that what you're
1: talking about? The Grand Ole Opry.
0: Yeah, it's just Opry.
1: Opry.
0: Yeah.
1: Okay.
0: Just text it to this number.
1: All right. I got the car and caught that at the end of it.
0: Just Opry.
1: Thank you.
0: That's for a pair of tickets to the Grand Ole Opry. And I'm looking at you, and I can see your text when you do this. And I can tell which ones have autocorrect, because apparently it's autocorrecting to port. So make sure you got O-P-R-Y. That's how you spell it. 656-9485. Get you a pair of tickets to the Grand Ole Opry. Sherry Bigler, update on traffic. What's going on, Sherry?
2: You are continuing to see heavy volume on the interstate to the west of town, all the usual locations. And now the latest wreck is going to be on 40 eastbound at 640 on the east end up against the left-hand barrier wall. Also against that left-hand barrier wall, the wreck on 40 westbound at Cedar Bluff and still lining up southbound down across the Sawway Bridge. Experience the Venture Realm and walk among dinosaurs in Dinosaur Park at Ripley's Aquarium. Venture Realm now open at the lower plaza of Ripley's Aquarium of the Smokies in Gatlinburg. Sherry Bigler, Pete Michaels Traffic.
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1: 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Just play the game one way. You hit a ball in the gap, run. 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
3: 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Thank you so much for finding us on our stream. 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
4: 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That is right, and you are listening to my uncle, Rich Bailey. I'm just kidding. He's not my uncle, but he feels like it. 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
2: Summer weather.
3: Many areas had a chance to dry out Wednesday afternoon, but some storm chances still remain in place through tonight and into Thursday. Any storms could produce flooding rain, a flood watch in effect through 8 a.m. As we go through the day on Thursday, otherwise a mix of sun and clouds with highs near 90. Same story heading into Friday. I'm Chief Meteorologist Spencer Denton from the WVLT First Alert Weather Center.
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1: 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Knoxville soundtrack for 107 days of summer and 107 days of winning.

WIBK. I guess we're going to get a big old tour announcement tomorrow. It sounds like from Luke Combs. He's got a big countdown on his website. They've been teasing all these football stadiums all over the country. And I love this, too. It sounds like Shenandoah. Well, then they're going to be they're teasing the date tomorrow, too. Maybe they'll be on tour with him.

0: 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Had a dad moment yesterday where I thought I caused my kid a lifetime of trauma.
1: Oh, no.
0: He's okay. I'm okay, but I need to talk about Thursday morning on WIVK.

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Oh, man, there is some major controversy in Miss USA North Carolina. Did you see the story? One contestant had her title stripped away from her last week. These are the details. Coming up in about 6 minutes, too, right here. It's WIVK.

0: WIBK from Jelly Roll and Hands Up. It's Mac. I'm trying to get on, because there's a lot of details in this, but some controversy across the mountains there in North Carolina. Miss North Carolina had her title stripped away from her last week. Miss North Carolina, USA, Brittany Boltonhouse, I think that's her name, been stripped of her title. And the committee said the decision followed a thorough review of recently surfaced information. Didn't say what it was, though. Now, Brittany, former Miss North Carolina, is lawyered up. She's going to counter sue.
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4: Hello? Is this on? It is. Hey, what's up? It's Mac. 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
1: Summer weather.
2: Here's your first alert to scattered storms with heavy rain in some locations. Others will remain dry. A flood watch in effect through Thursday morning. I'm Chief Meteorologist Spencer Denton from the WVLT First Alert Weather Center.
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0: Sometimes it's the little victories that mean the most. At Ingalls, we know there's no one you'd rather share those miniature memorable moments with than family. 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
1: Yeah, no way it was our last night. I kissed your lips, make you grip the sheets with your fingers.

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It's Mac. We've got, man, 300, 400 of these things. 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

It's WIBK, and think back to the 4th of July. Remember how hot it was? Not just here, but nationwide. According to NOAA, the weather people, it was the hottest July on record. Broke the record from 1936.

0: 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Tonight's sunset will be the last one we get that's after 8:30 until at least next May. Ugh. It's WIBK.
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0: Hey, what's going on? It is Rich Bailey, program director and midday host on WIVK. Thank you so much for finding us on our stream. Now tell your friends about us. I'm on from 1 until 3, so I hope you'll be listening to me because you never know who might stop by.
1: 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He's not my uncle, but he feels like it. 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
2: Summer weather.
3: Here's your first alert to scattered storms with heavy rain in some locations. It's not going to rain everywhere overnight, but where it does, there could be some flooding. A flood watch in effect through Thursday morning. Temperatures fall into the low 70s. Highs will top out near 90 on Thursday with more isolated storms. I'm Chief Meteorologist Spencer Denton from the WVLT First Alert Weather Center.
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Country Nights Live, it's Matt Rainey. This week, we're revisiting some of my favorite combos with your favorite people. Luke Grimes, yes, from Yellowstone and Marshalls. We'll talk to him coming up in just a moment. Here's Hardy, Eric Church, Morgan Wallen, and Tim McGraw with MacArthur. My name

0: actor and country artist Luke Grimes is here, bringing that Yellowstone and Marshall's grit straight to the show.
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2: You're partly in Montana filming, right? And then partly in Nashville?
3: I film in Park City, Utah.
2: Oh, Utah.
3: We filmed Yellowstone in Montana, okay. And I ended up moving up there. So I've lived in Montana for about 5 years.
2: Okay.
3: That's where I am when I'm not working. But yeah, I come down here to write and to record and stuff like that.
2: Okay. Dave Cobb?
3: Produced? That's right.
2: Yeah?
3: Yeah.
2: Oh,
3: that's my guy.
2: Amazing. Amazing.
3: I love Dave, man. He's been such a, an amazing force in my life and helping me sort of open up and getting these songs out. And, you know, he's super encouraging. And I always say I don't know why he works with me, because he literally, this album right before we did Redbird, he was working with Stapleton.
2: Mm-hmm.
3: And I almost felt like apologizing every day that he went from that guy to me, you know. I mean, just like so incredible that he even, you know, took a chance on me. So.
2: That means he saw something in you. You know, he's really well known for being able to pull stuff out of people.
3: Hmm.
2: What do you think he's pulled out of you in the process of all of this?
3: Definitely some honesty and some, I guess, some a bit of bravery. Dave's so honest. You know, he's one of those guys that he'll tell you what he thinks, and just that's infectious when you're around him, and it bleeds into the songs too. You know, and if I come in with a song that I think is really great, he'll just tell me exactly what he thinks about it, whether that's a good thing or a bad thing, which is kind of nice and refreshing.
2: Unapologetically authentic.
3: 100%.
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That's our pledge to you.

Luke Grimes from Marshalls and Yellowstone. Did you know that he has a country album out? If you want to check that out. Well, I'll let him tell us about it a little bit, about the goal of it, coming up in two songs. Here's Luke Holmes and Be By You. God.

0: He's got the voice, the vibe, and the cowboy soul. Luke Grimes, you know him as Casey Dutton from Yellowstone and Marshalls, joins the show.
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0: Okay, so if you were going to look at the entire track list of Redbird, which I've heard all the songs.
2: Oh, yeah?
0: Congratulations.
2: Hey, thank you.
0: Fantastic.
2: Thank you.
0: What one song do you think really reflects who you are? Since we're talking about he pulled the honesty out of you, what song do you think reflects you more than anything?
2: I mean, I think the goal of the album as a whole was to do that. Yeah. And I think it takes, I think any human being on the planet, it would take more than one song.
0: Yeah.
2: You know, and I think the reason there's 10 songs and that we try, you know, it's an old school album. It's meant to be listened to all at once, all together. And, you know, there's songs on there that are sort of immature and ruckus and all that stuff. And then there's songs that are really intimate and, you know, beautiful. And then there's songs that are very sort of sad and reflective. And I think that's, you know, we wanted it to feel like a person and like a human and like me.
0: That's exactly what I thought when I got done listening to it. It really describes the human condition.
2: Oh, that's cool that you thought that. That was the goal.
0: It's perfect. I got the right meaning out of it. So I was going to ask you later what you wanted people to walk away thinking after they heard it from top to bottom.
2: I guess the thing that would be the coolest is if people heard that and wanted them to be more honest about who they were with other people, you know, just to go, it's okay to open up and say that, you know, this is me and this is also me, and there's things that aren't perfect and there's things that, you know, there's blemishes, and but we all have love inside us, and, you know, which is the God inside of us is the, you know, the beautiful part and then the ugly parts. And I think, you know, that was the goal, is just go like, you can be honest about who you are. And I think if we start there, then the world would be a better place.
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0: 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It is Rich Bailey, program director and midday host on WIVK. Thank you so much for finding us on our stream. 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

0: Well, hey, it's Joey and Nancy. What's up? What y'all doing?
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0: I chatted with Dustin Lynch about this next song we're going to play, Easy to Love. Here's what he had to say.
1: It's a little bit of an autobiographical song. It's about a guy that's just embracing the wave of life and where it takes him. And for me, I'm single. I'm free. I'm addicted to the freedom a little bit, which I've kind of have some self-turmoil about of like, is this healthy, you know? Am I ever going to settle down? I want to. I miss having a plus one to a lot of cool stuff in life. But I also love, you know, especially with what's happening with me in Las Vegas and this whole new type of music I'm making with electronic country music and just all, it's just taking me all these new places and like the potential for that's to take me all over the world. So I don't want to be too tied down right now because I want to give that enough attention, you know, that sure. And so I'm just being careful with how much bandwidth I give to somebody.
0: I hear that. You know, he's also the mayor of Luke Bryan's Crash My Playa Festival. I believe that comes up in January, February again. Definitely, if you have not been to a pool party with Dustin Lynch, it's something you would regret in life for not doing. Trust me. Here's Easy to Love.

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